0: John, if you don't tune into Swoo, we will send round the most murkiest Merkmen on a Monday, which is Merkin Day.
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You're listening to Hazel Marimba on Swoo FM. This track is called 122 O'Berrin by O'Flynn. I'm going to be joined in the second hour by Mr. Key Ferro. Keep it locked.

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1: This one is by Armor. It's called Safari. I'm digging deep into the archives. Haven't played these tunes in a minute and they are bangers still. You're listening to Hazel Marimba on Swoo FM.

0: this is coming to the end of my mix before I bring in my special guest, Mr. Key Ferro. Hey, hey. Key, how you feeling?
1: I'm feeling all right, you know. I'm feeling good.
0: Do you know what you're going to play for us today?
1: Bits and bobs and a little bit of chaos.
0: We love the chaos. So to keep up with tradition, yeah, I've got a couple questions for you. Number one, it's not really a question, it's a statement, but I want you to big up yourself and big up someone else. So tell me something that you've done that you're proud of and then big up somebody else.
1: The best thing I've done is stay here, do you know what I mean? There's a lot of life to live and a lot of life to give, do you know what I mean? And I think the best thing that I've ever done is stick around.
0: I love this. And somebody else?
1: Shout out to my wife, family. Shout out to everyone keeping each of us accountable and lovely and gracious and beautiful and all the good things, you know what I mean?
0: I love that. Big up Wah. Wah is the best. This is how we met. Wah is an amazing DJ collective that Key is a part of. It's wah.dgtl on Instagram. And you're Key Ferro on Instagram. Okay, we've got this. All right, my last question before I ask you to jump into the blend. If you were an insect, what would you be and why?
1: I'd be a dung beetle because they're armored, but they deal with shit all the time. Do you know what I mean?
0: Yes, I love this. I love this. All right, I'm gonna leave you with the blend. Thank you so much. Take it away.

0: I've gone Key. Hi, my name is Key and this is my song. Yo, tell him.
1: This is my rhythm, Afrotechers, what you mean?
0: Yeah. This one is by Key Ferro. Key Ferro in the mix. 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Keep it locked.

0: this. This is a lesson in chaos theory.
1: I love you.
0: You might want to chill. I'm not having it.
2: Key for Chaos, Marimba for Chaos. You've been listening to Hazel Marimba and Keith Arrow on Swoot FM. This is called I Love Soca by Conrad Kia. This is our last tune. Have a beautiful Saturday.

0: shout out, King Jammies, on that one.
1: You give me joy in the morning.
0: Tracks of Life album.
2: You know you do.
0: Lots of reworks of some classic Dennis Brown tunes, which is just up my street. Next one we have coming in, this is Lila Ike with Scatter.
3: Arise and let all enemies scatter. Let them that hate ya now scatter.
0: We got a very special show lined up today, so make sure you keep it locked. Later on, we will be having a chat with Amlak Red Square, direct from Jamaica. And some brand new music from

another big one from Samri, man. Can't miss at the moment. But yeah, as I said, we have a good chat coming up with Amlak Red Square. If you've listened to the show before, you will have heard us playing loads of his music. So I'm going to run in this one called Fast and Pray. This one came out about 6 weeks ago. So if you're feeling this one, make sure you go stream it up. But yeah, plenty more Amlak Red Square to come. First up, Fast and Pray.

find it. Yeah, classic one. Hard Times, Pablo Gad. We're gonna run straight into some Groundation. This one is called Babylon Rule Them. My name is Papa B. This is the Chaotic Cartel Show right here, Swoo FM out of Bristol. We'll be running for 2 hours, well, a bit less than that now. Taking you up until 12 o'clock, starting off your Sunday morning with some roots reggae dancehall. Whatever else we got time for later. But yeah, this one, Groundation.

Yes, another AMLAC Red Square tune, that one, Never Like This. The other big thing that happened since the last show, of course, was the brand new Protégé album, Art of Acceptance. This is the first track off that. The tune is called Something I Said. Features Jesse Royal on vocals. But yeah, loving the whole album, man. Make sure you go check it.

Yes, another one from the Art of Acceptance. This one, Big 45 by Protégé. We're gonna run into a classic Morgan Heritage tune after this, called Hail Up the Lion, and then straight into our interview with Amlak Red Square. So keep it locked. This one, Morgan Heritage.

0: Yes, that one, Uncomfortable, Morgan Heritage. And yes, as I said, now we will run into our chat we had yesterday with Amlak Red Square. You've heard a few of his tunes already during the show. We've got a few more to play, a couple of new ones, and maybe one or two that have not been released yet, some forthcoming bits from Chaotic Cartel featuring Amlak. But yes, without further ado, I'll run in the interview, Amlak Red Square.
1: I just wanted to start, like, obviously anyone who listens to our show will have, like, heard your tunes over the last, when did we first link? Probably almost 10 years ago, isn't it? So, So, yeah, we've always, like, tried to support, but I just wanted to, yeah, like, get you to introduce yourself, really, so that people over here in the UK can, like, get a bit more of a flavour for who you are as an artist and where you've come from and that kind of thing.
2: Yeah, man, so you don't know, my name is Amlak Red Square. And, you know, born and raised in Kingston, Jamaica, Kingston 16 to be exact, East Kingston, you know, in a community called Dunkirk. And in that community, my corner that we really come from, what we would in the UK would call a ends, you know, it's the Red Square, you know? And so that's where I got the name from, you know, Amlak Red Square, basically, you know?
1: Yeah, man, and there's a few other artists in the Red Square camp?
2: Yeah, man, and the most famous one is Spraga Benz, who is also my uncle as well. And he's actually the founder of you know, the musical part of Red Square. But Red Square is just like any other corner or ends in Jamaica, you know, a lot of ghetto youths and with high hopes and dreams. And you know, want to get out of the poverty environment that it really is. Impoverished environment, and we strive. We music is one of the tools that we use to try and elevate ourselves. You know,
1: yeah.
2: Spraga Benz really kind of set the foundation with that, because he probably, as far as I know, I mean maybe before that, Jaboni Wela used to come to Dunkirk a lot, and that was probably before I was born. But you know, we hear a lot of stories. And some of the background singers that used to sing with him actually lived in Dunkirk, and I know a few of them, you know, a lot of the elders know. But yeah, I think Spraga Benz is probably the most popular artist from the community.
1: Mm.
2: You know, he's the one that really set the foundation for others like myself to try and emulate, so to speak.
1: Yeah, well, there's definitely been a lot of good tunes coming out of it, man. And yeah, as I was saying, we've been playing your tunes on the radio show pretty religiously for the last 10 years. So it's good.
2: Yeah, man.
1: Yeah, man. All good. But it's a pleasure. Always try and support that. But like I was saying just now, like over the last few years, you had a injury. When was the injury?
2: All right. So I would say 2021-22, I started to, you know, have headaches, but they weren't so, you know, they weren't so terrible. They weren't unbearable yet. And I think maybe late 2022, I started to experience some different symptoms. You know, loss of speech, loss of memory. You know, things that have to do with the brain, you know, that things that I couldn't even remember my lyrics. Mm. You know, that you know, some things were happening to me, you know, mentally. And so we decided to go to the doctor and to check a neurosurgeon, and yeah, we did an angiogram, you know, this CAT scan and all these things, and we found that there was a thing called AVM growing on my brain. And it was growing. Doctor said that it's something that I was born with, so it was growing for a very long time, and it just started to bleed. It ruptured.
1: Mm.
2: Yeah. So because of the small bleeding that happened, it triggered memory loss and all of the things that I was experiencing. And so, you know, we decided that we had to do surgery, you know, to kind of correct it or to take it out, basically. And so, yeah, it I think that 2023, so I would say we probably did the surgery in December 2023, I would say. You know, and maybe like, I think maybe the 24th of December or something like this, the 23rd of December, we did the surgery in Mexico. And so I woke up in the new year. I was out of it and I didn't wake up until January. You know?
3: Yeah, wow. Man, so,
1: yeah,
3: that's a mad thing.
2: Traumatic.
3: Mad thing to go through for you, for your whole family, I bet. Like, as we were saying, like, it's amazing that you're still here. It's amazing that you're still even that you're just still here, but amazing that you're back releasing the music that's coming out now. Like, I've been lucky enough to hear some stuff which is still forthcoming, which is which we big up Stardell, who've done the mastering for some things of ours and some things of yours. And yeah, the level of the tunes, man, is just, it's going up and up and up and up and up. So I got to say big up for that, first of all. And obviously the tunes that are coming out right now, Fast and Pray has been out for a month, 6 weeks or so.
2: Yeah, you can say that, about a month. Yeah.
3: And then Black Rice and Peas has just come out.
2: Yeah, man, definitely.
3: And they're both with the same producer, did you say?
2: Yeah, man. So he produced a song. He's actually the one that produced my first song after surgery.
3: Mm.
2: You know, he's the first person that I recorded a song called Rebirth. And it was basically, you know, based on everything that I, you know, was going through, you know, and still going through because of the surgery, I'm still having seizures. I still have seizures occasionally, you know, something that I never had before, you know. So, yeah, man, we did a song called Rebirth, and we decided that we wanted to record some more songs because he had some really nice rhythms, and you know, some rhythms that really spoke to me and kind of helped me to color the, you know, the experience, you know, with, you know, what I was going through, and, you know, basically still going through, basically. And so, yeah, he did Rebirth, and then we did Black Rice and Peas, and no, Black, honestly, see, that's the thing with the brain. The Fast and Pray is actually from another producer called Baby Ace in the US. Sorry, Baby Ace, big up yourself. Yeah, man, Baby Ace, big up yourself. So Rebirth is from Izoardi, from out of France. And Black Rice and Peas is also from Izoardi as well. And Fast and Pray is from Baby Ace, from in the US. You know, and he's also doing some good things as well. So, you know, that rhythm that he sent to me kind of spoke to me, and we just decided to put something that meaningful on it. You know what I mean?
3: Mm-hmm. Yeah, man. Yeah. Well, that's, yeah, they're like, everything is good. So I guess the last thing that I wanted to ask is, like, what's next? What's coming up? Anything people should look out for?
2: Yeah, man. Basically, so, you know, as the people know, we've been working together as well, you know, for a very long time. And big up Shumba Youth.
3: Yeah, man, big up Shumba every time.
2: Yeah, man. You know, so they can definitely look forward to some works that we've been putting in.
3: Mm-hmm.
2: For sure. Our player, you know, is stewing in the studio. So, you know, people get ready for that one. But in the immediate, we have two tracks on this project that are already out, you know, Black Rice and Peas and Rebirth. And we didn't really name the project yet, but we're looking forward to maybe June, the middle of June, we're putting out a project, you know, four tracks, basically. And then, basically, we also coming, we're going on tour again, you know, in the summer. We'll be in Europe, we'll be in Berlin, we'll be in Montenegro as well.
3: Nice.
2: We'll be in Stuttgart. We'll be we'll be in Rottweil. We might be in Belgium, tentative. And so, yeah, we're putting in the work, you know. So, you know, once I put out the information online, people will be able to come and, you know, see us perform all over Europe this year, this summer.
3: Nice, man. And then, yes, once we get our things out, hopefully next UK will be some shows, Chaotic Cartel, I'm Like Red Square.
2: Yeah, man, definitely. Looking forward to that day as well, you know?
3: Yeah, man, it'll happen for sure. For sure. But yeah, I want to just thank you so much, bro, for taking the time out to chat to me.

Black Red Square every single time. Top tier music. As you've heard, he's been through some mad stuff. So please, please go and support his tunes. Stream him up on Spotify. Follow him on Instagram, on Facebook, all of those things. But yeah, without further ado, this is his brand new release. It's just come out. It's called Black Rice and Peas.

Yes, that one, Out With Feet, Protégé, Damian Marley, another one from the brand new album, Art of Acceptance. Absolute classic. That one's been on pretty steady rotation at mine since it's come out. We're going to run in now with some old Chronics. This one is Eternal Fire.

Yes, that one, Eternal Fire Chronics, back on the Dread and Terrible EP. Big up every single person who's listening. If you've been locked from the beginning, if you've just joined us, my name is Papa B. This is the Chaotic Cartel Show, right here on Swoo FM every month, coming straight out of Bristol. But yes, next up, and next one, I'm Like Red Square. Run the place.

0: Yes, yes, that one, Nah Play. That is Amlac Red Square, produced by Chaotic Cartel. Big up Ed Cox, Stivs, Guernsey on that one, on the beat, alongside myself, Papa B. Before that, we had Shake It to the Max, the remix, Skilly Bang, Shensei Amoyli. Before that, Ludi, Vibes Cartel, and Shensei. We're going to run straight into this absolute classic. This is Mad Cobra.
1: No man tell me nothing.

0: Silo G before that, Upset, Shenseea. Before that, Scorcher by Sean Paul. And the next one coming in is Amlak again with Zyklon. Another forthcomer, Chaotic Cartel. This one is called Big Body.
1: Red Square, get there.
2: Zyklon. They said them girls don't leave you alone. Red Square, everywhere, you know?

We're just coming into the end of the show now. Big up everyone who's been locked in. Big up Amlak Red Square for coming on for the interview. If you didn't catch that, you can check it out on the Rinse FM player. But yeah, we just got a couple more now, so we'll run in quickly. This one is Buju Bantam with Blessed.

0: Just tell them we bless.
1: Yes, that is about all we have time for. We've got a couple minutes left of the show. My name has been Papa B. This is the Chaotic Cartel Show here on Swoo FM. Every month, based here in Bristol, we bring roots, reggae, dancehall to your Sunday morning. So I hope you've enjoyed this month. Next time, you'll be in with Ed Cox, another Chaotic Cartel member with a big selection, and Boss Lady, his partner, who's always, always smashes the party and brings the vibes. So enjoy that one. I will be back in 2 months' time as I have a nice month off to relax. Well, maybe not relax, with my wife and a very, very small baby. So yes, big up.

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Monday. What's up, everyone? How are we? Andy Mac 120 checking in. Out to the WhatsApper. Happy Monday, bro. Have a great show. Hey. You too. Everybody in from the start. Many blessings on your Monday.

0: this thing.
1: Yes, out to Felix. Feeling, yeah, happy Monday. DAD in the cut. See, very fitting start to the show. One would say top draw. Correcto. Every time I hear Joe Dookie sing, it just makes me really sad that I can't sing. Imagine if you had that voice, I'd be singing all the time.

We're nestling into it this morning. How are you? I had a really great weekend. A really fantastic weekend this weekend.

which we can get into once we've had Blackstreet. Jeez. Yeah, Wheels for Blackstreet.

Alright then, what's up everyone? Happy Monday. Felix Joy live on Swoo. Firstly, happy birthday Swoo FM. 10 years. 10 flipping years. I love you, Swoo. That's a hugely techie mix for 10:18 on a Monday. A little bit of Dillinger. Yeah, 10 years, can you believe it?

I think it started as iteration where it is now 7 years ago, 2019. That's how long I've been doing The Breakfast Show for. Boom. So yeah, big ups Ollie. Big ups all the team. Massive love to all the guests that have ever been on. And massive love to you listeners. For keeping me strong and keeping me going.

and my weekend. Good Lord. I was out and about Friday night. Friday night at Strange Brew, I saw Marcellus Pittman play what I would consider to be the best DJ set I've ever seen in my life. Like, no word of a lie, he was absolutely incredible. Absolute Detroit OG. Seamlessly going between house, disco, funk, acid. It was incredible. It was amazing. Like, were you there? He played at the Bank about 15 years ago and that was amazing. But yeah, shout out to JR and Andy for putting that on. Cut into Sawmills for the Club Blanco party, where I met Dimpsum for the first time. Can you imagine my excitement? Out to Dimpsum, cheese and bread. 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Come on.

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Oh, Monday, you're good. 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I got a rest by t-shirt and my cap is slightly... Outkast, West

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Third Saturday, you really turn out for me on the third Saturday. People come in to have a dance.

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Your weekend sounds way better than mine, hosting the in-laws for 3 nights while my wife was off on mum's hen do. Sometimes it does

out a texter, yo. You just turned my day and possibly the week around. Big up. Yeah. 10:34 on a Monday morning. Turn that week around.

And yes, big week incoming. It's obviously Love Saves the Day this weekend. If you're there on Sunday and you've got a backstage pass, me and DAD are back to back 8 till 10 p.m. Sunday evening in the crew bar. And then Sunday night, I'm literally going to chat about this all week. All week. Putting on my first party at the Red Church.

kicks off at 11, ends at 3. I'm going to be doing the first 2 hours. He's going to be doing the second 2 hours. Get it all warmed up for him and he's going to do his thing. Come on. Early bird tickets sold out. Yes. First release tickets sold out. So they're on final release. On head first. And like this promise. Go get one for yourself. Get one for your pals. The ideal Love Saves after party. It's Bank Holiday Sunday. Friday.

Shout out Furious Styles on this one. Which is maybe the best name in movie history. Yo, if, what's good? Big tune.

texter. Who am I looking forward to see at Love Saves the Day? I don't think I can make it Saturday, but I really want to see Eve on Saturday, obviously. And I don't know if I'm going to be able to turn up until late Sunday. So I'll see who's about and what's on. We Do Data, what's up, y'all? Happy Monday to all of you. J to the K, yo, State of Independence, one of the best. I'm not going to go on about it because every time I play this song, I go on about it. But the choir at the end, goosebumps.

Friday evening, I played at the Ardagh Community Sauna up in Horfield. If you haven't been, it's really, really nice. We all need somebody. People sat around a fire after a sauna, me just playing Erykah Badu and D'Angelo. But also played some Bill Withers and thought, Monday morning, let's get a few in as well. So going to play three or four Bill Withers tracks.

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His baby's born to this album.

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Put it in the microwave until it's Bill Withers. 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You'd hope so, right? 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

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Worm Disco up next. 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But I still got two or three left.

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Rather than on a mopey one. Ah, text us, thank you. Another wonderful morning's music. Hi to you as well. Cheers for a great show. I gotta go build some shelves. You got to know. You got an important task. Now.

Yeah, Shalimar to take us out. All right, much love. I'll see you back tomorrow. Happy birthday, Swoo. 10 years. Worm Disco up next.

So this show's a special 2-hour edition featuring 100% Brazilian vinyl that we picked up on our recent trip to the northeast of Brazil back in February for Carnival. We've got a lot of forró, samba, lambada, guitarrada, lots of other regional styles from across Brazil. And this one right now is Marquinhos Forró Black. Probably one of the only forró tracks that's got slap bass on it. Keep it locked.

Yes, yes, you're locked into the Worm Disco Show here on Swoo FM. This is me, Jake Worm. I'm here with Jackson Worm today. We're doing a vinyl-only Brazilian special with a load of records that we got from Brazil this year. Quite a few of the records that we're playing today are swapsies. So some of these will be heading to Nathan's shop. So if you're enjoying the tunes today, then head down to Hot Wax Records in like a week or so, and he should have some brand new Brazilian records.

Bahia, and it's a very, very popular dance style in Brazil. It's kind of like a couples dance, you know, a little bit like salsa. But yeah, this is some of this is more traditional stuff with the accordion, the zabumba, which is the drum, and the triangle. And then some of it's a bit more like fusion-y with, you know, some of the more modern sounding guitars and stuff like that. But yeah, we hope you're enjoying the show. And if you want to text in for a shout out, the number is 078-4000-1037. That's 078-4000-1037.

That last one was by Anastasia, called Inae. And now this one is Betubosa Definiendo.

pretty punchy bassline on this one. Sorry about any crackles that you might be hearing. As we mentioned, this is 100% from vinyl, so that kind of goes with the territory when you're getting a record from the 70s. I want to shout out some people that really helped us this year in Brazil with our record hunt. Out to Rodrigo Pires. We love you, bro. And out to Foro dos Doidos. Salve, salve. And big up everyone who's got a record shop in Recife. Yeah, we hope you're enjoying the show. We're trying to give you a bit more of a glimpse into Brazilian music beyond Copacabana Beach.

Yes, yes. So shout out to Danielle, aka Brazilian Caribbean Music, for the tip on this tune and also the last tune. This one's by Marcinho. He's like some sort of 12-year-old woman's man slash keyboard genius from the 80s. I really, really wish that I could show you guys all of the cover for this because it's absolutely amazing. Tune before this as well was Andre Leone, also a tip from Danielle. He's got an amazing mix out on My Analog Journal

Just want to shout out everyone who's locked in, live and direct. Out to Pato. Big up all the Pipe and Slippers crew. Out to Selva and all the Stroud crew. And out to Katie as well. Hope you had a great birthday weekend.

Okay, so a little brief excursion away from Brazilian music, but I did pick this one up in Recife. This is Vamos a la Playa by Ray Conniff.

Yeah, this one in the background by Grupo Alcano. You might have heard another track they've done. They did a cover of Michael Jackson's Thriller. I haven't got it with me today, but you've heard a certain Coco Maria play this out. And while we're on the subject of Coco Maria, just want to let you know that we've invited her down to... yes, our summer series at Wiper and True. And it's every Friday, kicking off on the 5th of June. So if you fancy coming down for after work drinks in the sun, they've got an amazing courtyard down there in St. Jude's behind Trinity Centre. The last couple of years have been amazing, and we're really looking forward to continuing it. So thank you so much. Yeah, big up all the Wiper and True crew and all the Mini Rigs crew who are powering it with their sound system. And yeah, this one, Grupo Alcano, part of the kind of Recife disco scene alongside groups like Trepidantes.

Yes, yes. So speaking of Trepid Dancers, I had to play a track from them. Yeah, so another one of the great bands from Recife in the 80s, 90s, and just like really underrepresented. So yeah, if you're digging this, then check them out.

This one on more of a kind of Afrochair funky vibe by Don Tronchu. We're just talking about what does Dengozu mean. It's someone that you're really, really into them. You just want snuggles with them. Someone that makes you feel really, really good. And this one is co-written by the one and only Alceu Valença.

Yeah, so this one by Lulika, kind of in a similar vein. A lot of these things are fusing Afro-Brazilian genres such as samba reggae, axé, with kind of more funky disco bits. And if you pay attention to the lyrics, you'll hear a lot of references to the Afro-Brazilian religion Candomblé and its deities, which you call Orishas. And this track's from Bahia, which is the state where Salvador is the capital of, and it's a massive, massive Afro-Brazilian population there.

Yeah, sending this one out to George. Yorios. Nice one, man. Thanks for texting in. And he's wishing everyone a great week.

Big shout outs to fellow worm Mr. Nathan. Locked in, live and direct. And also, big love to Diana from Mexico City. International crew.

So that last one was from Oliver. And it's called Bahia Liberdade e Amor. And this next one is also by Oliver. And this one's called Branco Apenas na Cor, no Cor.

Okay, so keeping with the Ashe vibe, that was Banda Reflexos from Bahia, and now we've got a tune. It's like a bloco afro, like a traditional sort of Afro-Brazilian carnival group, this time from Maranhão. They're called Bloco.

This one by Valde Afonja. Proper Bayano Afonja funky vibes. And this one now, Cacao Goys. It's kind of a merengue vibe, you know. As you get further up into the north of Brazil, they started to become more influenced by other sorts of genres from different parts of Latin America

0: We hope you're all enjoying the show. 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Out to everyone who's locked in, out to all the Avon Sistema crew. We're going to change up the vibe now. Jake's got a little announcement to share with you.
1: It is with great pleasure that I announce to you guys that we are bringing over this amazing coco band from the northeast of Brazil. They are hands down one of the best bands of this genre. Super good. And I'm doing a little tour with them. So they are in Bristol this Sunday, the 24th, at Strange Brew. So come down if you're local. That's going to be amazing. A little bit further out, they're also playing in Stroud with Soma Soma for like a Latin special day at the Good Shed. That's going to be amazing too. Also, they're playing in Sheffield. They're playing in London, Brighton, in Cornwall, and they're playing at the An Experience Festival as well, which is from Bristol's very own Kesh. So they are absolutely unmissable. They're so, so good live. So you've got to

Yes, yes. So that's the absolutely amazing Coco dos Pretos. They are playing at Strange Brew this Sunday, the 24th, and they're playing in Stroud on the 23rd. So definitely go and check them out. So good. Absolutely amazing musicians. Sustenta.

It's worth noting as well that the lead singer of this band is also a master drummer and leader of one of the most amazing maracatus from Brazil as well. So they're also going to do a gig playing maracatu as their maracatu group on the 29th at the canteen. And then on the 30th, we're running an open workshop. So if any budding drummers out there want to give it a go, then come along. He's like an amazing teacher. And the tickets are for the workshop and for the gig at Strange Brew are both available on Headfirst, the best ticket platform in the world, not just Bristol.

Yes, yes, out to Pato, who's feeling the vibes on this one. This one, Alte Veloso. The track is called Pedola. Sexy, soulful, rare groove vibe. Kind of those dark, like ominous chords. Just looping round and round, building the tension.

Okay, yeah, so just a little recap in case it got missed earlier, but Jake is bringing over Coco dos Pretos and they're doing a mini tour this weekend, playing Sheffield on Friday and then Stroud at the Good Shed on Saturday. And then on Sunday they're in Bristol at Strange Brew. And then following on from that, on the 5th of June, we're kicking off our summer series at the Wiper and True Brewery with the one and only Coco Maria. That'll be myself and Nathan Worm. And then later on in June, Nathan is putting on a gig with the one and only Danalog from The Comet Is Coming. So for all of you guys that have been following us for a long time, you'll know that we've always been into that band. And yeah, they're really a fantastic group. So make sure you come and check out Danalog as well. All right, we've got about 10-15 minutes left of the show, so hope you're still with us.

That last one was by Alakazam, who, in my opinion, is a very underrated Brazilian artist. And this one by Jorge Luis, taking you back on that sort of Axé Lambada crossover vibe. Right through until the end of the show. Thank you so much. You've been listening to Worm Disco Club.

I once again just want to send a big shout out to all the Brazilian selectors who's helped us sourcing these tunes. Juvenildo, Oro de Doidos, Rodrigo Pires, Alfredo Belo, DJ Lufe, Flávio César, Flavinho. Out to DJ Tahira. And if there's anything that you really want to know what track it was, just message us on Instagram and we'll sort you out.

Alright, this is the last one from us, Worm Disco Club. And this one is called Honeymoon at the Motel. Lua de Mel de Motel. And we're just about to hand you over to Bungie for the Laid Back Show. Laid Black Show. Keep it locked on Swoop.

Big shout goes out to Warm Disco. Awesome Brazilian flavors. Nice to meet the guys for the first time also. Rocking some awesome footy tops.

So it's me, the B-U-N-J-Y. It's the Lay Black Show. On my onesies today. Joe's got a very important meeting, so you've got me do a mix and blend. Starting off with this one, Bungie and Peng.

right, you're locked into SWU. Yours truly, the B-U-N-J-Y. It's the Lay Black Show, 2 to 4. Once again, bigging up the Worm Disco crew with all the Brazilian flavours. Heavy.

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We've got the poetry bang on three. I'm going to be playing mix and blend, as I said. 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

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As I said, it's got special guests coming in later. Just after three. Poetry from Riot Act on at three. Until then, you got me, the B-U-N-J-Y. Solasi I on your high five. 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

0: reaching out to explain, but we both know that it's a bit late. Straight.
1: When you think you played a radio version, not.

0: Man like Charlie Brake on the license remix. Love this tune. This re-up.
1: Yo, you have a license to play this? How my operator not have a license, man? If you get a license to play them kind of dope later, you know? Because you want to get locked up. 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I tell you, you're dangerous, you know?

Big shout goes out to Jenks Locked In. Nyx. I like craze. Yes, yes. Daz. And Kafka. Big up your chest, all locked in.

out to that, into this. This one is featuring Macy Gray, a Lone Star Sheeran, Joe Peng Lay Black, produced by myself, DJ Bungie, and Kickback, X Amount Productions. Summer drop soon come.

That's a track coming out in the summer, produced by myself and Kickback, X-Mat Productions, Macy Gray, Lone Star and Laid Black. Anyway, Mr. Williams.

big shout out to Craze and Rising Sun for jumping on my rhythm. Pleasure working with those brothers. More to come. It was great having them in a couple of weeks back, chatting all things music.

We got a special guest in, Cali Mist and Costly Kova. We'll be chatting all things music just after three. Keep it locked. Jeffro, R-Rhythm this.

It's the Lay Black Show. Out to that into this. As I said, I'll be playing some mix and blend.

0: Yo, this is Biggie Ari. I'm sending a massive shout out to Bristol and my brother DJ Bungie / Laid Black. You're locked into the SWU mix right here on SWU.FM 103.7. Make sure you're requesting my new single, Loving You. It's Barbados music to the world.
1: Yeah, some people can't but identify themselves, must just identify.
2: I was like an octopus then.
1: Who done it?
2: Too many hands, too many fingers. It's live.

Sounds of the Swoo. Up next, we got the poem from Riot Act. And then we got our special guest.

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1: Yes, people of SWU, Sam Riot from Riot at Cabaret here, joining you with news of our next Boss event. This Thursday, May the 7th, join us for Trash Bags, a mad, immersive, vermin-themed takeover of all five of the Loco Club's tunnels underneath Temple Meads. 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Now for this week's Perm of the Week, we've got a piece from one of the heroes of the London scene. Rich Bliss is boss man of Peckham's flagship monthly open mic, Have a Word. 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
2: Walking through the droves of online commuters, faces glued to computers, we are screened on a daily basis on the way to the races, to sit in places where we make a faceless bank money. And the running would be funny if they hadn't turned it into a showreel of lackluster feels. Kinda like the crooning slipping like circular shadows escaping the mouth of a bag-headed man in the shadows of the jazz club in the back of your mind. Silencio is all we shall find. Once the paper meets flame again and again, here in the aftermath of trying to forget the pain. For in the getting fully lit, you forget the parts that stuck like coffee stains. In the corner of one trickled down fort, now try so hard as you ought to scrub them clean, they never regain their sheen. And as you start to let out a stifled scream, the bagman begins to burn. Now his words are charred melodies, each tune falling in turn to an ashen carpet of burnt out tunes. Something like Fly Me to the Moon, but we crashed on landing, so this must be the place to the best of my understanding. But the heads aren't talking anymore. Now this is war, war, war, war. As they ask you to enlist, the sergeant stiffens his lip and clenches a fist. A desk is a trenched up place of ideals. Dormant pig pens dripped in feelings you tried to conceal. You know out there, past the fray, we are not sure on living to the next day. So you should just know we stand in awe of your life and the resilience you show. So when you step out onto the carpet and prepare for the penultimate act before the last show, make sure you try your damned hardest to put on a nice glow.
3: Sweet.
0: All right, that was our Riot Act. 3 o'clock poetry. Today we have special guests. Man like Cali Mist in the building. What are you saying, brother?
3: Thanks for having us in.
0: You're in a world of pain. So he's come for his broke. He's basically going through, what is it, the pain barrier to be here.
3: It was a sneeze yesterday. The sneeze totally put my back out.
0: Yeah. Oh, my gosh. If you know, you know. I've done that many years ago, and it put me out for about 2 weeks. Not even joking. But anyway, aside from your back, brother, how's things?
3: Really good, really good. I've been really, really busy lately. You know, like since probably Christmas time, I've probably written about, like, 40, 45 songs and recorded.
0: Wow, so yeah. So just basically give everybody a little taste of who you are. Obviously, you've been very productive this year, as you just said, 45 songs. Whoa, you've been grafting, mate. That sounds good. But give us a little history on you, because obviously I know you.
3: Yeah.
0: And I could assume everybody knows you, but let's start from early to mid to now.
3: I probably got into writing lyrics when I was about 12 in senior school. A few of my friends had decks. I met Easy Groove back in the days when I was about 14. So when I was 14,
0: a young gun.
3: Yeah. He had me on pirate radio back on Ragga. Passion. I was 14, there used to be a girl called Vicky. Used to hang with them. So I used to be Little MC, and it was Lady DJ.
0: Aye.
3: From there, I went on to Jungle. I did Jungle till I was about 21. Yep. And then decided I wanted to switch and do hip-hop. So last 20 years, I did hip-hop. Part of Word Life, probably had about 15 hip-hop releases, so I'm quite well-known in the city for hip-hop.
0: Big up Craze and all the man them.
3: Yeah, definitely big up all the Word Life man them. And then like I had a little bit of like a family tragedy. My little brother overdosed on a cocktail of crazy stuff like around about a year and a half ago.
0: Okay.
3: I just needed something else to do in my life, so I kind of switched to drum and bass, and yeah, I've just been working like a madman since then, if I'm honest.
0: Putting it to positive energy.
3: Definitely. You know, I've been quite lucky along the way. Like, I was lucky enough to get on the Nookie track back in December.
0: Yeah, with who? Tell the people with who.
3: It was Mikey Freedom and Nookie. Nookie came to Mikey. He needed a song. I think Mikey came to me. I wrote the song. I didn't know whether it would go or not, but it did. But like, it did great things for me. Like, Danny Stars from 24 Karat came looking for me. Like, I'm working with like Jungle Ting's Audio, Unchained Souls, Bear Squatch Records.
0: Sounding like you need about five of you. No, I think you got a bad back. Yeah. More like a bad head, man. What's going on? Keeping up with all of that, but after what you've gone through, you and your family, yeah, you need to put it in a positive way, and people. That sounds very, very, very positive.
3: You know, like, I think you just need something to kind of, like, transfer that energy into, like, Costly as well. Like, he's been amazing. Ever since I jumped into drum and bass, I had one song. So I was just banging on everyone's door saying, yeah, I'm going to be the next big thing. This is my song. Like, and people are like, yeah, all right. But I haven't actually done too bad. But without people like Costly, like, actually, like, you know, opening the door and giving me a chance.
0: Yeah.
3: So a lot of the drum and bass scene wouldn't even speak to me. So it's taken me a year or so to kind of like gain a bit of respect within the drum and bass scene.
0: Yeah, every scene has kind of got, you know, it's kind of snobbery factor. For me, it's all about, I'm not about that, but, you know, I understand. Some people just got their heads down, blinkers on, and not even think or feel they're being like that. I could be one of those people also, but when you're grafting, even you, I bet there's someone who's like, yeah, I passed that CD, tape, whatever, MP3 to Cali, and he ain't got back. Like, you know what
3: yeah,
0: I mean?
3: Yeah,
0: and that's
3: no,
0: all it takes.
3: honestly. It's good to be busy. Like, I'm always stay humble as well. Like, I'm
0: humble,
3: 100 million percent. Like, you know, like, I thank people. I probably overthank people all the time. Mm-hmm. Like, because a lot of people.
0: Yeah, man, he's irritating, man. He's irritating. Bless up, boss.
3: Like, I get promoters, like, they'll kind of, like, see me dropping releases, because I've got four releases this month, at least two for the rest of the year on, you know, decent jungle labels.
0: Yeah, yeah.
3: So I'm kind of, like, the promoters are like, hit me up, but yeah, I'm really over thankful and, like, you know what I mean, really mm-hmm. humble about any opportunity that comes my way, like, you know what I mean, because it's a blessing for me.
0: Yeah, so you've brought some music in, obviously, today, and we'll chat more. What track would you like to give the people a taste of?
3: If we go for Do The Damn Thing, this one came out on Bear Squatch Records last Monday. It's produced by That Dub Play Kid. And actually, it's a funny story. Actually, Crazy told me that I need to sing on a track, yeah? And he said, like, I'm rapping too much. I need to do a skippy verse. So, yeah.
0: Aight.
3: This is in response to Crazy's request.
0: And say the title of it again.
3: It's called Do The Damn Thing.

0: Yes, yes, yes. Vibes. Feeling that one. And you said it's done really well in the Juno charts and so on, right?
1: Yeah, that one, we hit number 7 with that one. Like, so I've only just managed to start breaking the top 100 in Juno. I wrote a song for my brother. It was a really, really painful song. We released it about a month ago. Costly and Charlie produced it. It got to number 1. That was impressive. Like, it was nice because it's for my brother and it's the first number 1 in
0: Juno.
1: He's
0: looking down at you, bro. He's happy.
1: He's definitely sprinkling magic on my career.
0: Man. He's happy. 100%. He's saying, continue, don't stop. Anyway, so you were saying you got 4 releases and you touched on. He was chatting so quick and so fast. It's a pity Joe's not here because you'd be like, blah, blah, blah, blah, blah. But you said 4 labels, 4 different labels?
1: I work with probably about 7-8 producers and I'm on about 6-7 labels at the moment. Yeah. It's just getting the track.

0: Souls and a few other Jungle Things audio and a few other labels.
1: And you said you dropped something today?
0: Yes, yes.
1: Which one you came said out to me, not on the mic, right?
0: Yep, we haven't gone
1: through this already, have we? No.
0: So the tune that came out today was produced by Stepper Brown. It's called When It Rains. It's totally different, actually. It's probably about 170 in BPM, but it's not drum and bass at all. It's like a fusion. I don't really know what to call it, but it's a vibe.
1: All right. I got an email this morning off you.
0: Yes,
1: that the tune you were just chatting about?
0: Oh, no. This was the one that came out last Monday. Do the Damn Thing. That's the one I sent out. I think you got that this morning.
1: Great. So what have people got? Where can they see you live and hear you live? Because you guys go on shows, radio shows, and all kinds of stuff as well.
0: Yeah, we were on Thames Delta last Friday night, me and Costley, and then we went up to Into Beats in Bedford.
1: Yes.
0: Straight after.
1: They got the man them. I know some of those brothers.
0: Yeah, Leapy and Daz and the gang much love and respect to those guys.
1: Yeah.
0: This Saturday, I think we're at Upfest. I think we're on the same stage as you.
1: Is that this Saturday?
0: Yeah.
1: I got a crazy busy Saturday. Shindig, something else.
0: Okay.
1: Upfest. And then I'm going to go to Love Saves.
0: Nice.
1: And see all the Swoo Boys and girls.
0: yeah. So we're going to be there this Saturday. Then next Friday, I'm at the Dojo Lounge. I think it's called Temple now.
1: I know you. Park Row, which legendary. Big up the one and only Sid Lawrence's venue called Dojos. And it obviously is under new management and so on and so forth. New name even, right?
0: Yeah. That's right. It's Temple. So we're there like next Friday. Next Saturday, we're in Glastonbury at, I believe, the Rifleman's Arms with Radius 32. We're doing a drum and bass jam down there.
1: Yeah.
0: June the 13th, we're in Taunton. August the 15th, we're in Colchester. August the 29th, we're back in Taunton with Brocky, Nikki Black Market. Really cool lineup down there, actually.
1: Yeah.
0: But yeah, like shows, like absolutely tons of them. And release-wise, I've got a new song coming next Monday with Evil Ape.
1: Yeah.
0: Called Made For This. Next Thursday, I've got a next one coming with Stepper Brand called In Her Eyes.
1: Joe, you need to pull up your socks, brother.
0: The 1st of June, I've got an EP coming with Evil Ape on 24 Karat Records. The 15th of June, I don't know if
1: on my birthday.
0: Brilliant. Danny Jenks. I've got a song called Snakes coming out with Danny Jenks on 24 Karat Recording on the 15th of June.
1: Yeah.
0: Into July. I've got two in July, and I've got one that falls on my birthday on August as well.
1: Oh, you're a Leo.
0: Yeah. Oh, and Lord. I'm 18th, so I asked him to schedule. Like, I've had a bit like up and down birthdays the last couple of years. So
1: okay,
0: I was like,
1: this one's gonna release, be a blessed one.
0: Yeah, if they put a release on my birthday, it can be a blessed
1: one. Yeah, man. That's a good idea, actually. I must schedule that.
0: So that's kind of like where you can catch me. I've got stuff coming all year long, so please keep an eye out for
1: me. Let's play some more music. So I've got queued up Cali Mist and TDK Dreaming.
0: Yes.
1: Is that the right one, yeah?
0: Yes. We've got an EP dropping on the 11th of June. I forgot about that.
1: We're not surprised, are we, people? Come on now.
0: And this song, what I tried to do is, like, when I'm dropping over drum and bass, I want it to be a hip-hop fusion over drum and bass.
1: Yeah.
0: So this is, like, about people, like, it teaches you just chase your dreams, manifest your wins.
1: Yes,
0: I hope
1: yes,
0: you like
1: yes.
0: it. It's called Dreaming.

0: Yes, another one. And that's Calimus and TDK, Dreaming.
1: Yeah, that's off an EP called Time and Money that's dropping on the 11th of June. And also, I've got Costly with me.
0: Yeah.
1: Me and Costly have got like three EPs with Charlie Chunk that are on their way as well. So they will be dropping like very soon, probably August, September, October, I would imagine. But yeah, I do lots of work with Costly, kind of like first stepped in. He was the first producer I worked with.
0: Yeah.
1: So as many.
0: But you produce as well yourself, because I can remember.
1: Yes.
0: Like, you all sending me hip-hop stuff.
1: Yeah,
0: Where is that? Because I'll tell you what, you know, that might have been many years ago, but some of that, well, I was feeling it. I played some of that on other radio stations at the time.
1: Believe it or not, I still sell
0: hip-hop. I always
1: used
0: to say to you, give me the radio versions.
1: Yeah. I always used to slip up on that, definitely. But yeah, I have like about 150, 200 hip-hop beats on my phone. I still sell hip-hop beats.
0: Okay, yeah.
1: Where I write, and I kind of switch to drum and bass, I don't really produce anymore. But yeah, I can't go back to it. I have beats.
0: Yeah. Well, I can remember you actually did you drop a few albums and stuff?
1: Me and
0: is that right?
1: Crazy and Young UK dropped an album called Gangrene.
0: Gangrene. Oh wow, yeah. I like that. is that the title of that album? Yeah.
1: That was an EP. Me, Young UK, and Crazy. I produced like maybe 10 projects on Word Life. A lot of the beats Word Life. I produced Iggs, his project. Create My Own Line, a lot of stuff on the Warpath. The Warpath beats mine.
0: I'm looking at you. This is where you're humble, because you know you've done a lot of grafting. This ain't no little up and coming thing. This is many years, many you know, grafting years at that, as we do.
1: If I'm honest, when I stepped into drum and bass, I didn't want anyone to know I came from hip hop. I didn't want them to give me any leg up. I just wanted to come in from grassroots and for them to just like think, I don't know, this is just the new guy on the block.
0: Yeah, man. You
1: know, I didn't want any preferences, any special treatment.
0: Well, I kind of understand. I'm mix and blend. I always have been, always will be. And in my head, my stubborn little head, my pea brain, mixing flavors, but that's how I grew, you know. Funk, soul, hip-hop, reggae, acid house, dancehall, rave came along. You know, jungle came along, and I just wanted to play it all in one set. And then when you see DJs who you mentioned earlier, like Easy Groove and DJ Milo, doing it the best, you know what I mean, I was like, yeah, I want some of that, you know. And but just like you coming from a fundamentally hip-hop was play all music back then, but then when it kind of started getting a bit segregated, if you want to say, or genre critiqued, I started doing competitions, DJ competitions.
1: You're very
0: talented. And that was fundamentally
1: DJ,
0: you know, like battling with hip-hop music. So you're the rap version of me, sort of vibe.
1: Yeah, you got skills. Or vocal, I seen you put up a video the other day where you was like scratching underneath your legs, turning around doing 360s.
0: Because my son, I was watching something on my phone, and my son was like, "Whoa, daddy, what's he doing?" And I was like, "Oh, your dad used to do that." He was like, "Nah," like literally give me the pie face. I was like, oh, "Okay," I literally clunked the video down. The phone down one time and just press record, and that was not rehearsed, that wasn't edited, that was just no practice in that for like 10-15 years of maybe 20 years of doing that. You could see my boy in the background, he's got his hands on his head because he's like, oh my gosh, my daddy can do that. Because I think I was watching an old thing of Cash Money, because Cash Money, Jazzy Jeff,
1: DJ like, Pogo,
0: My like, Kings, yeah. and DJ Craze many years later, and before that, Milo, UD4, kind of, you know, all these
1: definitely cats. These guys like Tomeros. Really put on a show when it comes to like, you know, like craftsmanship on the decks.
0: Yeah, that and as you said it right there, craftsmanship, you know what I mean, being professional, being bossy with it, and you could see they thoroughly enjoy it, even down to Shaka dropping a needle on a vinyl or a dub plate, you know, and just vibing and showing the people that he don't care if you're vibing in front of him, because he's already on planet, like, you know, planet, whatever planet he wants to be on, because he's thoroughly in the music. Nothing but no ego, no nothing. Just
1: that's how you draw people in. They'll vibe off of your energy.
0: Off your energy. Anyway, we could chat for days, obviously, or I can. So I'm looking at another track. I've got Cali Mist, TDK, Time and Money.
1: Time and Money. So this one I tried
0: you
1: to be...
0: You spelled it different, or am I my dyslexic self coming in?
1: No. I may have made a typo.
0: I'm looking at it. I'm trying to say what? M-O-I-N-E-Y.
1: Oh, yeah, that's my typo. So this one's a concept tune. So every line, I tried to get a reference of time and money in many different ways. So, the EP's called Time and Money. Please support that. It comes out on June 11th. This is Time and Money. Cool. That's Blake Kidd and Cali Mist.
2: Yeah, this is sweet.

0: time. All right, then. That's another one. Re-up people on the name of the track for this one and who you work with.
1: That one is called Time of Money. That comes out on Bear Squatch Records on the 11th of June. The EP with myself and that dub plate kid.
0: Awesome. So up next, who have we got?
1: Yeah, I want to stepping in, want to introduce the Costly Cover. Like, Costly produces a lot of my music, and he's my DJ. Like, anywhere I go, Costly's with me. He's a stalwart in the Bristol like scene. He's been here from day dot. If you don't know Costly Cover, go check him out.
0: He's being a bit shy, because I said about going on the mic. He was like, no, it's all about Cali, but you got to respect that. But we were chatting about Norwest days early. He bought some breakbeats off me. Yeah. And he'll come to my bedroom when I had not technique decks back in the day, which my bedroom was like a treadmill of anybody that had any interest of DJ or music. Yeah, come to my house. My mum used to go absolutely ape, but she was a nurse. So I would then had a little brain thought that just do it when mum's at work.
2: She's at work.
0: Remember that, Mark?
2: Yeah, of
0: course. But one time, I don't know who was in it, we were blasting out like acid house music one time and break beats for days. And I can remember putting the windows, the speakers outside the window so the whole of Glenvale could hear it, Kildare Road could hear it. Mum came in and basically kick off the bedroom door, nearly threw my decks out the window. I think I was with Whitley, actually, maybe even Sub as well. Anyway, I'll stop there, but you can imagine that was very colourful that exactly. Day. And trust me, I didn't do that again after that scenario because my decks were hanging out the window. In her hands at the time. Anybody knows my mum, Patsy, Irish hooligan. But anyway, Cali, I'm going to talk less and let you guys do what you're doing. Costly Cover is up next on the ones and twos, and you're going to do what you do, yeah?
1: Yeah. We're going to do a little live thing. So when you're ready, Costly.

0: Swoo.
1: The Swift Changeovers. Myself, JL117, still is on his way. Big up Laid Black, Bungie, Cali Mist vibes. We're going to get straight into this. Yeah, Stulla, hurry up.
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3: There's an older big girl, them running man down, true stories. You can't introduce rhythm, them like me.

Yes, then that one there, Kano Garage Gang, produced by Dot Rotten. Always RIP, man. But yeah, I'm going to keep the vibes going for the first 10, 15 minutes, something like that. And then hopefully still is here. We got lots to get through in the show. This one here, little remix, M24 and Sticks.

0: radio edit on that one. Always, that one took some time. Here's another one, probably with another heavy radio edit. We're going to get into it. This one is on top of that. Mayhem, LODB, Cast 8, President T, and Cruz Leon. Let's go.
1: Gun A, gun take up a day. Got three on me bros and an A. Cast still getting packs.

yes, yes, the vibes. It's myself, JL117 inside. We are waiting for Spiller to arrive. He will be here shortly. So 0784-000-1037. That's 0784-000-1037. Let me know how your day's been. If you want to get something off your chest, if you want to cuss, I will cuss along with you. Don't worry about that. Yeah, it's a Monday. I get it. Let's keep the vibes going.

Now on there, Mitch, featuring Backrow G, tune's called Crossroads. Big up Andy Mac, locked in. He says, I'm locked in. No cusses, life is good. Love that. Love that. Yeah, if you want to just come and spread positivity and not cuss about anybody or cuss about Karen from HR or somebody stealing things out of the fridge like your lunch, then you can do that as well. Just lock in. Let me know. Get involved. Right, okay, this one, Rossi Romero, Sam Binger, tune's called Broody. Who's Broody out there? Question.

0: Sam Binger. Tune's called Broody. It's a vibe. Right, okay. Studio Snacks, yeah? Sunny D. I've got a big bottle of Sunny D in here, yeah? That's old school. Remember back in the day, they said if you drank too much Sunny D, you'd go orange. I can assure you that was a lie. Used to drink lots of Sunny D, massive lie. And what have I got as a side? Salt and vinegar hula hoops. That is an elite snack. That's an elite package. Yeah?
1: Yo, it's Skepta, the record breaker right now.
0: This one, the Notion mix of Skepta. Dance Dubs, 003.
1: It's the record breaker, Joseph Jr.
0: Turn it up loud, wherever you are.

0: Right then, so I need a bit of listener participation for this one, yeah? So what I'm asking is, what are things that people pretend to enjoy? Yeah, I'll start it off. Marathons. Who enjoys that? What's that? 26 something miles. Yeah, and your people are saying, yeah, they love it. They love it. Yeah, you're lying. You're lying. You're flexing. Nobody cares. Like, oh, what, you done the London Marathon? Oh, well done. Obviously, if you're gonna do it for charity, I think a majority of people do it for charity. Love that. Yeah, big up yourself. Be charitable. But no one loves running, innit? You're doing that. When why people are donating is because it's hard to do. This is not something that you do. People at Hyroxes trade their personality in for a Hyrox. Wild, crazy work. Like, why would you do that? Like, put yourself through willingly just because you enjoy it so much. Like, all right, I hear it. What else do I think that people pretend to like? I think people pretend to like watching rugby, going to the rugby, anything to do with rugby, to be honest. Yeah, I think you're making that up. Who prefers that? I seen a TikTok, they were like, oh, what do you prefer? The atmosphere at football or atmosphere at rugby? And it was, you know, obviously it's rugby fans. I would say no disrespect to rugby fans, but I've already disrespected you, so hold that one. But yeah, who wants to go there? Grown men, shoes, like proper going out shoes, light blue jeans and a rugby top. Crazy work. Like that, that's unacceptable. That's an unacceptable combo to be wearing. So yeah, stop pretending that you like going to the rugby, watching rugby, when you're going out in a pair of like dress shoes, bright blue jeans and a rugby top, potentially collar up as well. Crazy behaviour. Get back to your job in banking or whatever you do. Right, local favourite flavour.
1: If you're locked.
0: But like I said, let me know, what are things that people pretend to love?
2: You are my favorite taste.
0: 0784 000 1037. That's 0784 000 1037.

What's good with me and you? Night's got misty, hoping you choose me. Hold off, said you ain't in the mood. If so, then why you so moody? I can't lie, man, I'm losing patience. All I want is a piece of you. 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

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I can't lie, though, it's sending me loopy. I know you can easily cope, and I'm still driving a hootie. 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How you gonna act like you never

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I've already said marathons. I've said watching rugby. Similar attire and get up as the people that go and watch rugby is horse races, Cheltenham. I don't know why people think like one day a year it's acceptable to go and dress like a Peaky Blinder and pretend that they know what's going on about when watching horses race. I think you're trying way too hard. I personally have never been to the horse races, so, you know, maybe that is something that maybe I should one day experience before I start cussing it and talking on it and everything like that. But yeah, I just think it sort of just gives men a reason to go out and wear silly hats, and to be honest, also females to go out and wear silly hats, like massive oversized hats. You know, you're not Jamiroquai, and then also some sort of Tommy Shelby type of Peaky Blinders hat as well. I think that is crazy behavior. And yeah, it's something that I think people do and pretend to love but actually don't do it. But I mean, it's also a very strange flex as well. Like, I don't look at that and think, yeah, these lot is cool. But you know what I mean? Like I said, it's a Monday. I've asked you to text in and cuss something, but actually you've just left it to me to start cussing, so that's absolutely fine. I can do that. It's a Monday, start of the week, long weekend, doing up the studio. Some of you may know that my old studio that I was in for 10 years on Stokes Croft, we got a letter under the door that said you have 7 days to get out. That was posted on Wednesday. I didn't even go to studio until Friday, so actually I had 5 days to get out. Inconsiderate, bang out of order. Anyway, found a new studio space. It's an upgrade. It was a blessing in disguise. Blank canvas, so we basically just been making that into a brand new studio. So as soon as that is done, works are running back to productive mode. I feel like a new space, new energy, all of that good stuff. So yeah, new music's coming out soon. Right, this one here, Duppy, tune's called Raw, featuring Scorcher.

0: there, Duppy and Scorcher. I'm sure you can guess already that tune is called Ra. Right, let's get into this one. This one is myself and 091 featuring too many names to mention. This is the Louis B remix of the Ashley Road remix, Remix Squared.
1: Oh, if you had like a draw herb, and it's just a shit stim that lay down. Sweet. To belittle the poor. You know saying? It's only the poor go to jail. Every time you go in a jail, it's a poor man. A pair of poor people, me seen there. The rascal. They go a courthouse, it's full of poor people. You know saying? Well, I heard. Well, I know I like the government do something towards it. Just tell the police them, say. Right now, just ease down them little thing, them. You see a man just split a go on road. Right now, let me tell you something.

remix of the Ashley Road remix. How many times can I say remix? Yes, obviously too many names to mention. There's about 14 people on that tune. Right, Stuller is on his way, don't worry about that. But anyway, a conversation that I will have with Stuller and get his opinion on, but I'm gonna go with it anyway. Yeah, so what tiny inconvenience can ruin your whole day? I want to know from the listeners, what tiny inconvenience can ruin your whole day? 078-400-1037. I will start it off. Yeah, say I'm walking through town, hate town anyway, hate walking through town, but people just stop, they don't check their mirrors, yeah, when they're walking. This is, yeah, I'll get to the driving, the things that I hate when people drive and that will ruin my day, the small little things. Well, they're not small to me, they are massive, but yeah, I hate it when you're walking through town and somebody doesn't look around and they basically just stop in their tracks to check their phone or to do whatever. Like, check your mirrors before you stop in the middle of town, you know what I mean? That'll ruin my day. Day's done then. At that point I might as well just go home and call it a day. Driving, obviously, you know how much I hate parking attendants. I would say the sight of a parking attendant is enough to ruin my day, or at least ruin it for an hour. Yeah, but a parking ticket, that might just ruin my whole week. Yeah, you already know how I feel about parking attendants. Yeah, just going around dishing out misery to people. I was on the school run the other day and there was a parking attendant walking around the streets near my daughter's school. Yeah, and I'll be honest, I said to him, you know, people are just parking. Like, he was looking at a car, he was about to put a ticket on a car, and I said to him, like, look, that person's just picking up their child from school. And he said, oh, well, it shouldn't park here, you know. It's like, you definitely target that area. They're working on commission, 100% they're working on commission. They need to hit targets, they need to ticket enough cars, and they go around at 3 o'clock, around 3 o'clock, to put tickets on cars that are essentially parents, carers, whatever it is, on a school run. Crazy work, scumbags. Yeah, so if you've got any parking attendants listening, please take that all in and go home and suck your mum, basically. Yeah, I'll say that. So that ruins my day straight away. If I let somebody go in my car, like I've pulled over, I've pulled in, we're on a sort of busy street and I've pulled in and let a car go, and you don't say thank you, wild, day ruined. I'll go home, call it a day. It's crazy. Yeah, politeness costs absolutely nothing. So yeah, that's easily done. So I'd say, unless a lot of road related things that could sort of be seen as small but actually ruin my day. So yeah, let me know what yours are. 078-400-1037. What little thing can just ruin your day straight away? And again, it doesn't need to seem little. Other people might think it's little. Yeah, the sighting of a traffic warden, that seems little, but that's ruined my day, or at least 12 hours of it.

That one there, Sir Spyro, tune's called Wish, featuring Teddy Bruckshaw, R.I.P., Black Steve, Killer P and Flo Dan. Right, things that, small inconveniences that can ruin your day. When you're walking down, probably a rainy day, or potentially has just been raining, and there's a tile on the floor, on the pavement, that is not being secured in. You step on one half of that tile, and then the whole of your shoe feels like you've just stepped it in a swimming pool. Like, absolutely wild. Yeah, that one, day ruined. Day ruined. But yeah, let me know what yours is. 0784 000 1037. We're going to get into more music. This one is from P the Goat. The tune is called The Bag.

formerly known as P-Rax. Tune's called The Bag. Go watch that on YouTube, out now. Big up P, always. Bristol to the world. Right, okay, we've got some other people kicking off about inconveniences. So, big up Madassa locked in. He said when you freshly washed your car and 10 minutes later a bird's decide to bless it. You know what he's on about. Yeah, that is a major inconvenience. I agree, that can ruin your day. Getting your car washed these days is not cheap. You know what I mean? If you're looking at outside the car, you know what I mean? You're looking for £15 from an actual car wash, maybe a bit cheaper if you're going through one of those old school car washes. But you know what I mean? They're dying out. But that's a conversation for another day. But what else we got? Another inconvenience here. Oh, it's not an inconvenience. Well, it kind of is. It says Swoo signal dropping. Might be my iPhone though. That's a major inconvenience. That is a massive inconvenience, and I can only apologise for that. But yeah, it also might be your iPhone, so fix up and pay your bill. Right, here we go. Mars Malone, tune's called Splashing featuring J Hus. Stuller just rang. He's 2 minutes away.

0: little profanity came through then, I can only apologise. You can see I'm trying very hard with these radio edits, but it is this type of songs that I'm choosing to play. Apologies, people.
1: If I ain't speaking the truth,

That one there, Marz Malone, Splashing, featuring Jay Huss. Go check out Marz Malone's project, because it is very, very good. And to be honest, anything with Jay Huss, you know I'm a big Jay Huss fan, anything with Jay Huss on there is a vibe. Right now, I'm going to play Go Across the Bridge. Go Across the Bridge to a little place called Neath, which is in Wales. This one is called Driver's Seat, featuring Juice Menace by Luke Harvey. Big up Luke Harvey, we've had him on the show a couple of times. Due to get him back in soon, but let's get into this one.

Yes then, so Andy Mack has confirmed that his bill has been paid. So yeah, that is very reassuring. And he also is fuming at car washes because it took his wing mirror cap clean off the other day, indicator and everything. Yeah, see, that is a small inconvenience that would definitely, definitely ruin my day. Right, Capolino, no brainer.

So although it is raining outside, drizzling, I can see it drizzling, it is very grey outside. The start of summer is here, day parties are back, Love Saves the Day is back. So we will be in there transmitting live from Ashton Court, yeah? But day parties are back. I got the Ball on Road one coming, we had Bristfest the other day. Sawmills is very much active at the moment, so yeah, it feels like summer's here. So let me know what your summer plans are, where you're gonna be. What am I doing? I'm doing Sidewinder Festival in Malta as well in a couple of weeks, 3 weeks away, something like that. So yeah, it'll be vibes. But yeah, Love Saves the Day coming up this week, next weekend. Yeah, last weekend, mate. Another bank holiday. They are spoiling us with bank holidays. So yeah, big you up if you work in a bank, because you are hardly working at the moment. This one here, M's, produced by the O91. Tune's called Mask.

See, now M sent me this as a clean version, yeah? He sent me this. I didn't even do this radio edit. He sent me it as a clean version, yeah? Now I don't trust it. Now I don't trust it, and I'm under strict rules for no swearing, all right? So, yeah, sorry, Ems. Chew's got to go. Chew's got to go, because I don't trust it now. I don't trust it. This is the most anxious I've been for a show. We're back on DAB, basically, yeah? And obviously, we're always on top form about no swearing and everything like that, but, you know, we aim to please, so, yeah. No swearing allowed, all right? So, yeah, I'm anxious. This one, Blanco Londis.

0: Shazam. Been through flavors, never been Hakkasan, it's mad. DW40 tandem jelly mash is jammed. Hell in a cell, that's 2v1, that's handicap.
1: Now on there, Blanco tune is called Londis. So, who's gonna come through the door right this second? Yes, he is. He is here. Better late than never. Active, running in, sweating. Jesus.
2: Hello.

0: Hello. Hello. Hello.
1: What you saying?
0: Flip it now, mate.
1: All right. There you go. Better late than never. Still at inside.
0: Here. I'm in here. Sorry, people. Sorry, everyone.
1: What you saying?
0: I've been
1: here having conversations with myself.
0: How's it feel?
1: Like I'm having conversations with myself. Yeah, but it's all right. It's all right. I've had imaginary friends before, and you know what I mean. I've burnt a few ants with magnifying glasses in a playground before.
0: Don't tell them that.
1: Yeah, that's what's animal cruelty.
0: Yeah. Peter and them lot around here.
1: Peter can come. Peter can come. But yeah, what are you saying, bro? Ooh,
0: sorry, you get out of the work club. Literally, bro, finishing the shift, battling the traffic.
1: Mate, well, I've been one of the conversations, and thank you for Andy, Matt, Madassa, and the others that have been texting in as well.
0: Big up everyone. Thank you, lot, man.
1: Keeping me company as always. Yeah, basically I've been having a conversation about what little inconveniences can ruin your whole day, and a lot of them are road related, car related.
0: No, definitely.
1: So I mean, I'm sure that's something that you've had to go through today.
0: Oh yeah,
1: working. And I was saying, one of them is when you let somebody go and they don't say thank you. That really gets on my nerves, and that can ruin my day. That can ruin the rest of my day. I might as well just call it there. Would you say you're a polite driver?
0: What's polite though?
1: Polite is you don't have to be over polite. Yeah, I'm not talking like two thumbs up and a big smile when somebody lets you go. Yeah, but at least a one finger. At least
0: of
1: you letting me go.
0: Because it's I got manners on foot. You know what I'm saying?
1: Yeah.
0: Do you know what I don't like? And this is, do you know, when people cut me off.
1: What? Speaking?
0: But just that. Don't do
1: what
0: that.
1: What do you mean?
0: Like in the traffic. But like, see your traffic. See what you did there.
1: Yes. But yeah, go on.
0: Just like if you're just in a one queue of traffic and then someone tries to join that lane but then tries to merge in your lane. Like, obviously I get it, you're trying to go around the system, innit?
1: Yeah.
0: But in my head, you couldn't just push in the queue in front of me on foot.
1: Yeah.
0: So why do you feel like you're gonna do that? Because you're,
1: I do hear it, yeah, and I can hear, and I know that that is annoying, and I would be annoyed, yeah.
0: Say it.
1: but I definitely do that, yeah. See the road where Eastfield Park, when you're going down, like, and you come down and it's two lanes, and the
0: that's
1: lane.
0: That's exactly what I'm talking about.
1: The lane on the right goes down towards IKEA and Eastfield and that way there, and the other one goes left onto the top of Stapleton Road.
0: Yeah.
1: Obviously, the right lane's always round. Yeah, I will take my chances and go down the left lane and then try pull in, yeah? But I will also honour somebody that does the same thing, yeah? Most of the time, 90% of the time, I think, you know what? The game's the game, yeah? What goes around comes around. You're a chancer.
0: With the job, I can't move too flagrant, innit?
1: Yeah.
0: I drive a big vehicle, so I just got to firm it sometimes, and you know, like,
1: bigger the vehicle, the more insane the pushing in can be, I reckon.
0: Yeah, no, definitely, but it's badged up and,
1: but
0: it's hard.
1: I can also see on the other side that is an inconvenience. that is a small inconvenience, but it can ruin somebody's day.
0: Could be anything, bro.
1: And I think especially it does depend on what mood you're in. Like, if you're in a mood where Everything's annoying you, everything's going wrong, or you know, whatever it is, them little things can push me over the edge.
0: Yeah.
1: But you know, I've also been that guy to ruin somebody's day by doing so. And if so, what goes around comes around, and that's all right. I'll firm it if it's.
0: I don't like
1: around.
0: Waiting for people, just in general. Like, what, especially if we locked in a time.
1: Yeah.
0: Like if we lock in a time and it's like, yo, all right, cool, fair enough.
1: Say we've got radio at 4.
0: I'm sorry. The bill's gotta be paid. The baby gotta be fed.
1: Nah, I hear it. Work now, 100%. Like, apart from,
0: but you don't know, I was sweating though.
1: Finances are involved.
0: Obviously, I had to drop people home, innit? Yeah, a part of the job.
1: Yeah.
0: I'm saying to one of the guys, look, you gotta jump in my whip.
1: Yeah, or no, you better commando roll outside of this car, outside your house.
0: Nah, yeah, no, we're gonna leave this bus. And we're gonna get in my car, and I'm gonna take you home because it's on the way. But I'm saying, brother, I'm not dropping you home to go to my car.
1: Yeah. Nah, that's the sacrifices that you make, and I hear it, and I do appreciate that.
0: I mean, obviously, I was legally cutting through traffic.
1: Yeah. Well, that's it. You have to, because you're working, you have to have a certain level of professionalness.
0: Yeah.
1: When you're driving the work vehicle.
0: Yeah, but I certain hear. Times, huh? I had the little work logo. You know what I mean?
1: No. I hear it. Right, this tune here is Fleur de Dee, tune called Doors Opening, and if my memory serves me correct, it is featuring Bruiser, Reese West, Blizzard, Vader, and C4.
0: Hold on. Reese West, what's that? Love Island, you?
1: No.
0: No, that's you that performed at your party, isn't it?
1: Yes.
0: Yeah, say nothing. Sorry, Mr. West.
1: Who's Reese West off of Love Island?
0: No. His name's not Reese West, but it's the, I'm thinking of that singing you. My head's gone. Don't worry about me. Don't worry about me. I was wrong. Sorry to call that man a lover. He's not a Love Island, you.
1: He could be.
0: Nah, he's a real thug.

0: Also, another thing I was talking about earlier is, yeah, things that people pretend to like but don't actually like. So a couple I had on my list was marathons. People that do marathons, I just feel like, you
1: know, marathons, run clubs, all these little things.
0: I feel like that is not something that you enjoy. Like, I hear it, health is wealth and stuff, and like I said, for marathons, but a lot of the time people are doing it for charity. So yeah, wicked, be charitable, love that, yeah, big you up. But in general, you don't enjoy that. No chance. I mean, what are you going to do today? Well, I'm going to run 26 point something miles
1: for the love of the game.
0: For the love of it.
1: For the love of the game.
0: Where are you running to? Well, no, just in a circle.
1: Just around town.
0: Yeah. Eventually going nowhere. All right. Big you up. But like I said, if you're doing it for charity, then cool. But that's what I mean. It is difficult. I couldn't run that long. Yeah. But that's probably why I would find it extra unenjoyable.
1: But at the same time, you've done a tough mudder.
0: Yeah, but that was like, but I feel that was actually more enjoyable. Yeah, but then people may be like, that's not enjoyable. You're running through mud and doing this, but that's more like fun obstacles.
1: Bit more
0: instead of me just running with my thoughts.
1: Yeah, but I'm saying you can't run a marathon when you had to run.
0: Yeah,
1: the length of a marathon with
0: that wasn't the length of a marathon.
1: I don't know.
0: That was 5K.
1: When? How long's a marathon?
0: Well, what's 26 miles? So 5K is
1: man said. Yeah, that's a lot.
0: That's a lot. Probably like, what's that? Like 3.5 miles or something like that.
1: Yeah, that's mental.
0: And then so yeah, definitely wasn't the length of a marathon.
1: Yeah, I can't lie. It just sounded like.
0: But if it felt like it was a long day.
1: It was
0: a long day. Another thing I feel people that pretend to enjoy is rugby, playing it, watching it, going to it. Yeah, so, you know, that is not a good day out.
1: I feel like that's kind of the thing with most sports right now, especially with betting culture being so high. Like, obviously gamble responsibly, but I feel like right now with gambling being like everyone.
0: Yeah, yeah. Well, I just feel it's the whole culture behind it as well. Like going out in like dress shoes, tight blue jeans, and a rugby top. Like, make it make sense. Like, where are you going? What are you doing? You're in jeans, work shoes, and a sports top.
1: Over hench.
0: Yeah, hench or just like, you know, sort of like, yeah, leather brown shoes, light blue jeans, and a sort of old England rugby top with the collar up. Like, that is wild. Yeah. Another thing, sort of similar dress code, but a little bit also a bit more eccentric, is like going to the races, going to Cheltenham races.
1: Yeah.
0: And stuff like that. That's not, you don't
1: know.
0: Like,
1: no one's
0: that
1: there for the horses.
0: No one. No. Yeah. You don't like that. That's not enjoyable. What, just so you can wear a silly hat?
1: Put your glad rags on.
0: Yeah.

0: I feel like, especially like it, you know, the new age drill fans, which is just basically anybody with
1: just under, everyone under 16.
0: Yeah, anybody with sort of fluffy hair on top, but and that haircut as well. Yeah, which is the majority of kids, white kids in any school these days. Nobody used to have that much curly hair.
1: Nah, the ethnic youth got it as well. It's like there's it's a broad trim.
0: Yeah.
1: Little taper with the mushroom on the top, but obviously
0: the mushroom. But
1: the texture's different depending on
0: where's this rising curly hair come from? Because when we were in school, there was the curly haired kids.
1: Couple people had it, yeah.
0: But there was never this much curly hair.
1: Because this is what I'm saying. This is why these new youths are tapped.
0: Apparently,
1: yeah. But this is what I'm saying. This is why the new youths are tapped, because they're going through a different level of self care to be on badness.
0: Yeah, they're getting
1: like, perms. Man want to do a.
0: It's not like
1: treatment. Man's going to the barbers and getting treatment.
0: Yeah. And then, how does a perm work? What do you have to get, like one of those electric bobs on top of your head?
1: Some of them.
0: Or is it at, like some of you
1: them.
0: Know what I mean?
1: I think that's the old lady perms.
0: There was just never
1: old
0: this much.
1: Them old ladies got the wickedest high tops.
0: Yeah.
1: Some of them got the cold little afros.
0: Yeah.
1: Big up Mabel and them lot.
0: Like there's literally, that's what I thought. Like who's out there? Like what curly haired sex maniac is out there breeding so much that there is now this rise in curly haired kids?
1: It's unoriginality.
0: And then and they've all got it, like you said, the curly haired mushroom with the short back and sides.
1: Yeah, either a taper or a full fade.
0: Where have they come from?
1: And a Nike tech.
0: Yeah, crazy work. Because, like, make your mind look. Because back in the day, if it was the long hair, it was more like skater vibe. But nowadays, it's the. That is just.
1: Yeah, it's a uniform.
0: Mushroom, it's a uniform. Short back and sides,
1: like,
0: and a vape.
1: We all dress the same. We all wear the same stuff. We all look like.
0: Yeah.
1: It's.
0: Don't get it.
1: No.
0: Don't get it.
1: No.
0: Too much curly hair these days.
1: We used to try and be original. You didn't want to step out your house and look like no one.
0: Yeah.
1: You didn't want to be dressed like no one. You didn't want, like, no, these youths don't mind it.
0: No, I do hear it. Said that just the combo, the starter pack, Tetfleece, curly haired bob and a vape.
1: Yeah.
0: And a blue cherry Raz.
1: Yeah, nah, that's
0: crazy work.
1: Even that, I think a lot of people don't enjoy them. You can't all enjoy vaping. There's people that's never smoked that vape.
0: Yeah.
1: Like, what do you get from it?
0: No, exactly.
1: What, other than just being around it, why do you do
0: just
1: it?
0: Just fruitful air. And like, I hear it, yeah. But like, vapes used to be like, oh, you're trying to stop smoking, so you're going to go on to the vape. But nowadays, it's just like, yeah, kids just want to be breathing in
1: kids.
0: Fruitful air.
1: Kids.
0: Yeah.
1: Like, stepping out of school with it, and it's like, bro, like, how do you even get that?
0: Anyway, enough about these curly haired kids, all right? We'll be back and we'll try to think of. Nah, I got another topic after this. We're moving on from the curly haired mushroom kids vaping. But watch now. If you haven't noticed already, you're going to start noticing more.

0: Yeah, start on there, Koji Radical, and Nux tune is called Payback. Right, okay, so you're just talking then, yeah? Google Maps or certain apps, yeah, you rely on so much, yeah? But Google Maps or any other map apps, there are other available, yeah? Do you think that you could get by? The original question that I seen was, do you think you could survive without Google Maps? Yeah, I wouldn't die. But do you think that you could get by? Do you reckon you could sort of like live your day-to-day life without Google Maps?
1: Yes.
0: You do?
1: Yeah.
0: That's a big claim.
1: No, it is.
0: What? Because you're good at map reading in general, like old school AA paper maps, or?
1: I think I'm all right.
0: Yeah.
1: Yeah.
0: You know what? I think I could get to any city in the UK without a map. Yeah. I know if I'm going sort of north or south, I'm hopping. If I'm going sort of more south, I'm sort of M4 and then onto a different motorway there from Bristol anyway. If I'm going north, I'm going M5 and then hopefully I'll be able to work out from the signpost on the motorway.
1: Yeah, yeah, yeah. You could,
0: like,
1: you could,
0: which you, is it sort of in that
1: with,
0: direction.
1: With the M-way, you could kind of just find your way around.
0: But I guess what I would struggle with is like finding certain specific roads, like you, like if you're going to pick somebody up or like a random residential road, how did people do that back in the day?
1: Yeah,
0: you
1: had to be on job, bro. When man used to work at Pizza Hut, I did like a short stint in the Pizza Hut, innit? Yeah,
0: yeah.
1: I was on a ped.
0: Yeah,
1: bro, I was one of the quickest riders. No sat nav.
0: What? No, you didn't
1: no sat nav.
0: But then, no sat nav. But would you like? I guess
1: they had a map on the wall, and I would just literally, all right, cool.
0: Yeah,
1: boom.
0: I go,
1: I just know White Ladies Road. If I turn onto White Ladies Road from here, drive up the road, take the second left, bang the first right, do this.
0: You just got to sort of memorize it.
1: Yeah.
0: Yeah, I do hear that. But that's like, yes, that's old school.
1: Yeah.
0: But I don't know if I could sort of, you know, and obviously people did do that. Like they just had the paper map. And it would be like, you're right, I'm going to plan my, like you said, oh yeah, look for the main road, like the main point of interest. Yeah. And then, okay, if I know how to get to that road, right, then it's left.
1: I just need to know, from I know that the area, like there are some areas I'm not too familiar with, like kind of up your sides, kind of past your sides.
0: Yeah.
1: It's a bit techie.
0: Yeah, yeah, yeah.
1: It's a bit techie. But even like going to Dimpsey's yesterday.
0: Yeah. Yeah, like, that's,
1: But there's a road. The way I went to his house, there was a road that was cut off. They was doing some roadworks on it.
0: Yeah.
1: So I had to like bang it through like the little...
0: Well, that's it. I think anything like within a potentially 3-4, maybe even 5 mile radius from the centre, I'll be all right in. But it is that. Since I've moved up into, what is that, far north Bristol, like past like Kingswood sides and beyond, I'm lost. But then when I drive around with people that are from that area, they're taking me through mad shortcuts. Boom, I'm thinking, like, get me to Kingswood High Street, and then hopefully I'll be able to find my way from there.
1: That's how I learned, innit? If I'm in your car and you take this right. You know what I mean? From my touch this right, I know, all right, cool. I'm mapping that. I'm tracking that.
0: Yeah. When was the last time that you got lost?
1: Couldn't tell you.
0: Say you've not been lost in a while,
1: no.
0: On foot or in car?
1: Definitely not on foot. Definitely not on foot.
0: That's a wild
1: definitely
0: feeling.
1: Definitely not on foot.
0: Being lost.
1: Yeah, nah. I think I have a very good sense of direction. So if I get lost, I know I can turn around and just literally, all right, cool.
0: Go back the way you came.
1: I came from this road.
0: Yeah, I came.
1: And then I'll just go back to my starting point and refigure it out.
0: Especially, I feel like I've been lost on holiday a couple times. Like when, like in real unfamiliar places, maybe even on foot as well. Like, but yeah, I feel Bristol,
1: you kind of just bop. You know, like especially on holiday, you just got to keep bopping.
0: Yeah,
1: like you can't really stop. You just kind of
0: find your way to the coast. Yeah, follow the sea breeze.
1: Wait for the stars to come out. Go north. We gotta go this way.
0: Exactly. Just wait for the sun to set.
1: Always take.
0: And then, there you go.
1: Always take two steps with your less dominant foot.
0: Yeah.
1: Can you take a stronger step with just stronger?
0: Does that mean that you just go in a circle?

0: That's kind of, yeah, let me not talk too crazy because I can't prove it.
1: Yeah, I hear it. But yeah, I've not been lost. I don't think I could get lost in Bristol. I reckon I could basically be dropped anywhere in Bristol and probably find my way home.
0: In Bristol, I just need to reach up a hill because there's some tall towers around the place. I'm from my site, a tower. Like, there's the Lotley's Tower. There's that tower in Cottam.
1: Yeah.
0: There's that, like, hospital in Hillfield. Like, from I can see these things, it's like, all right, cool. I got to go this way.
1: And I think areas have a vibe.
0: Yeah.
1: You know what I mean? Like, if I was dropped in Hartcliffe, the houses are different in Hartcliffe. They look different in Hartcliffe than they do in Kingswood or in whatever area of Bristol. That each area has a vibe. Yeah, I would probably know what side of Bristol I am from the amount of flags that I'm seeing flown at the moment. You know what I mean? I know that I'm further in South Bristol. If you blindfold me and put me in South Bristol, I'm gonna know I'm in South Bristol from the amount of flags in the area. I'm gonna think, all right, okay. Yeah. All right, I'm definitely in South Bristol. I'm in Knowle West. There's flags on every lamppost. Right, okay.
0: And they are not playing.
1: Crazy
0: They're
1: work.
0: Not playing. They got them in the windows, in the garden.
1: Crazy work. Have a day off. Like, who's deciding to go up and bringing a ladder out, putting that up? Like, ain't you got things to do?
0: No.
1: You're telling me, oh yeah, these people are coming over and taking our jobs. You clearly need a job because you got way too much. You got way too much time on your hands.
0: They're gonna be outside. They're gonna be outside in a minute.
1: Let them come. It's 5:20. They're in the pub by now.
0: Oh, definitely. Right. They've been there.
1: They've been there all day.
0: They're going home in a minute.
1: They've been there all day. Go home on their magic flag, like Aladdin.
0: Now, don't say they'll be living, you said that.
1: Yeah.
0: Don't you dare compare me.
1: Yeah, yeah. I'm not Persian.
0: No, I'm like Churchill.
1: Right, this one, tempo, 3 a.m., 3 p.m.

0: That one left 3 p.m. in Seville by Tempa. Swift the Beater on production. We were speaking about it the other day in studio. Where is Swift the Beater? We need him back. He seems to only free up beats to a couple of man in Brum. But then again, it wouldn't surprise me if Tempa just had that beat sat there on his computer. I bet all of, that collective of Brum Grime MCs probably
1: they just got
0: Swift the Beater, Swift the Beats parked off somewhere. You know what I mean? But anyway, right, so now we are talking about food combos that sound disgusting but actually work. So I said, and I don't think this works, but I know that you disagree. Peanut butter and jelly. Peanut butter and jam, basically.
1: Yeah, I never had peanut butter and jelly.
0: But jelly is what they call jam, innit?
1: Yeah, but I think it comes in a squeezy bowl.
0: Oh, really?
1: Yeah.
0: Just because it's America and everything's more processed there anyway. But it basically is essentially peanut butter and jam. What, you saying you're a fan of that?
1: Like, I've had it. And it wasn't bad.
0: Yeah.
1: A couple of late nights, that one there. Gotta be on the right bread.
0: Chicken and waffles. You had that?
1: So there was a time where people were selling little food platters and that, innit?
0: Yeah.
1: Might get some like wings and get a little lobster tail or something, come with a waffle or
0: yeah.
1: Maybe I think McCoy might have used to do the fried chicken with the mac, and I think there might have been a waffle. I can't remember.
0: Sometimes struggle with the sweet and savoury combos, like those, I don't know, rogue burger places that started using
1: the donut burger,
0: Krispy Kreme donuts as a burger bun. What, are you a fan of that?
1: That one, they're serious, and it could only be Krispy Kreme. It could only be.
0: Yeah, I don't know about
1: it
0: that.
1: It could
0: one.
1: Only be. Now, I'm telling you, you see on a flavour thing, you see the way the sweet works with the salty of the burger.
0: Yeah.
1: Yeah. At first, I was sceptical.
0: Yeah, I don't know about that.
1: To be fair, it's been a good couple of years since I've had it. Probably coming on like 10 years since I've had it. But yeah, Yo-Yo Burger back in the day used to do it.
0: Yeah.
1: Yeah, and me and a couple of mans, we sampled it still, and it was...
0: Here's a combo that I seen with my eyes, yeah? I seen with my eyes someone buying in a shop the other day. Wild behaviour, yeah? This was in a late night shop in Old Market, yeah? And it was probably, I don't know, 1 a.m. or something. And these two girls and a man, three of them, was buying a cheap bottle of vodka, yeah? And they were saying, oh yeah, nah, that'll do. I was having a little joke with them, like laughing, you know, yeah, that'll do, yeah? And then I've looked on the counter now, yeah? And I said, what? Are you buying them as well? Is that in your order, yeah? Six pack of Frankfurters, yeah?
1: To do what?
0: Well, she said that's her favourite late night snack. Yeah, just burger place next door.
1: Literally a raw dog.
0: I mean, literally, that was the wildest late night order I've seen. Cheap bottle of vodka, 8 Frankfurters, not even in a jar, like vacuum packed.
1: That sounds like no.
0: Like, that was a crazy night, crazy afters.
1: Like, it sounds like a mad thing in there.
0: Crazy afters, but I said, what is that? Are you ordering them? Like, are you buying them as well? She said, yeah, that's my favorite late night snack. That is wild. That is rogue.
1: That's a red flag.
0: Massive red flag.
1: That's a red flag.
0: Like, what? You're just gonna, like, you're gonna go, are you gonna boil them? Are you gonna microwave?
1: How many are you gonna eat tonight?
0: Yeah. Go back, crack that cheap bottle of vodka open, and let's get on these Frankfurters. but she said it was her favorite late night snack. I thought, that's wild. Like,
1: that's mad.
0: And like I said, right next door, literally next door, is a kebab shop. You know, kebabs, burgers, chips, whatever you want. Yeah, and you've decided, you know what? No, I'm gonna. That's all right. You lot go ahead. Cheesy chips, nah. You lot go ahead. I'm just gonna pop next door and get 8 Frankfurters.
1: I'm gonna boil them.
0: Maybe not. You don't even need cooking, do they? And it's just sort of like, it's probably not even pork. Who knows what it is? Yeah. But yeah, cheap bottle of vodka and 8 Frankfurters. Wild. Yeah. Late night eats. So I know that you're being more disciplined now. You know what I mean? Drinking and this and that, yeah. And actually, you don't even need to be under the influence to get the late night munch,
1: nah,
0: yeah.
1: Nah, nah.
0: But like,
1: normality.
0: What would be your go-to late night munch?
1: Well,
0: end of a night. End of a night. It's 3 a.m.
1: It depends, you know. Because there's times, man, we had a good little run in kebab house that time.
0: Oh, yeah. Well, that one, it didn't even need to be late. That was disgusting.
1: Nah, it was.
0: But they would do for £2, Doner Burger and Chips, £2, crazy work, couldn't go wrong. We was, what, 14, 15? Like, that could run at any hour of the day. Embarrassingly.
1: Nah, yeah, whatever.
0: But what, you know?
1: I was driving up Gloucester Road not even too long ago, in the last couple of months. One time after studio, I was going home. Yeah, I seen one, just one random kebab shop. Ain't never been there. No references, nothing.
0: Well, you just went for it.
1: So yeah, let me go.
0: And
1: you know what?
0: Balls of steel, man.
1: Nah, it was. Do you know what? It was mad because they gave me a decent portion. Food was dead.
0: No recommendations.
1: Nah,
0: just going,
1: but you know what
0: just,
1: was lit? Going... And I don't condone violence. There was two gal fighting outside, and it turned into more than that. But there was one gal, she was sticking on everyone.
0: Wow. So
1: she was headbutting. She was headbutting dudes and everything. Yo, I go back just for the atmosphere.
0: So she was powered up of something.
1: Bro,
0: she might have been.
1: She was moving. Can't even say how she was carrying on out there, really. But she, yeah.
0: Yeah.
1: I just stood in the doorway waiting for the ding.
0: So what you're saying is, not only was average, it was all right food, but a decent bit of nighttime entertainment as well.
1: See, you get it.
0: Yeah,
1: you get it. It weren't just
0: time
1: because it was quiet. There was no cars.
0: Sounds quiet.
1: It was just one little group. As I parked up, got out the whip, seen what was going on.
0: Thought, this is the kebab shop for me.
1: Sure, let me drop my order and just stand in the doorway.
0: Not too
1: in the doorway, because I didn't want them to involve me, because the way she was moving, like, she would have...
0: Yeah, at that point, you don't even want it to be fast food. Take your time.
1: I need to see how
0: take
1: this...
0: I need
1: to see how this goes.
0: 100%. I want every chapter of this book. I hear it. But yeah, no, going in blind to a kebab shop, risky work.
1: Definitely.
0: I need recommendations, or I need to have tried and tested it. But yeah, that takes some balls to just go,
1: yeah, nah,
0: go blind into a kebab shop.
1: That's my problem still. I don't just go in any, but if I am feeling like that, then
0: because some of them look really really bad, but actually
1: food slaps.
0: Yeah, you know, it's sort of like, no, you know what? This is the aesthetic. We don't need to change. We've got our regulars.
1: It's like, you
0: it's
1: know when
0: like
1: you go in
0: years.
1: When you go in the Chinese and you know they ain't changed the decor in there in at least 15 years.
0: Yeah,
1: it's gonna bang.
0: Yeah, 700 things on the menu.
1: Best.
0: Take it up the whole wall, top to bottom.
1: It's just the wall. They got a couple. Yeah. They got a couple leaflets there for the takeaway, but really.
0: Yeah. No, that's it. And I think, if anything, that's potentially a good sign that it's been there for this long.
1: Yeah, yo,
0: never had to change.
1: I'm going in here.
0: No food on show apart from sort of clear bags of prawn crackers.
1: Yeah,
0: and everything is a mystery.
1: They might have got a little. Two sausage or something in the little glass grill at the front.
0: Yeah,
1: maybe.
0: Yeah,
1: I mean,
0: you're
1: stuff
0: lucky,
1: like
0: yeah.
1: yeah, stuff like that. Little fish cake.
0: But yeah, I think that is that's a sign that business is booming, business is working. Don't need to get a new neon sign. You know, this same sign.
1: Yeah, no, none of that
0: has worked.
1: None of that. It's a couple calendars.
0: No, 100%.
1: One of the cat in the cat with the arm.
0: Right, we're going to play Daps on the Map, staying in Birmingham after we just played Temper. We are going to play Daps on the Map. This tune is called I Swear. I don't know if it's Swift to beat her. It may well be.
1: No one's waiting to hear it.
0: No, it's not. I just, when I clicked it, I was, nah.
2: I ain't talking, but them boys ain't talking to me.

0: of time people come up and say, hey, Bruce, are you really that good?
1: Yes, that one there. Daps on the map, tune called I Swear. I swear, I swear, I swear. Right, okay. Stutz has just stepped into the building. What are you
2: twinkle,
1: saying?
2: Twinkle, twinkle. It's all good, now we're saying.
1: All good. We're just then off air. Obviously, we're talking about big up, well, yeah, big up Dim Sum first and foremost, yeah, for cooking enough food. We worked out on the way home. Ivy was like, oh, how many people do you reckon was there, yeah? 20 people, including kids, throughout the day.
2: Oh, right.
1: Yeah.
3: That's catering.
1: That had come and gone, and everybody.
2: Everyone toughed their gut.
1: There you go.
2: I had two plates.
1: I had two plates, a lot of food. Yeah. And like I said, I was going to get food on the way home. But
3: see,
1: I had
3: one people.
2: Nah, man, I'm a grown boy.
1: Grown boy, man. got a dip. But nah, the food was serious. So yeah, big up Dim. So it goes to show, man, you cook enough, like. It didn't necessarily even look bare, like it wasn't a big spread, but there was enough little bits to be able to fill your plate.
3: I've seen bigger pots of rice struggle to feed that many people.
2: Yeah, yeah, it's true.
3: There weren't even no pot bottle.
2: There was no pot bottle.
3: No, listen, big him up, trust me.
1: Yeah, I think maybe on my last one, we were getting there.
3: Oh, you're getting it.
1: We were getting there, but. It just took a little remash, and then you go again. But
3: I'm quenching that certain time.
1: So yeah, I don't.

0: Yes, Stutz inside. Stutz inside. Cut off just before he said rice as well. That is crazy. Right, so we were saying before, yeah, food combos. Yeah, food combos that sound disgusting but are actually nice. So like two things that go together. So we were saying like peanut butter and jam sandwiches. I don't think that that's nice, personally.
1: Pineapple and pizza. Serious one.
0: That's a good one. It's a terrible one.
1: Serious one.
0: Hate that. Yeah.
1: It's proper.
0: But nah.
1: It's proper, man.
0: Wild. Just defending every. Just defending
2: what,
0: every.
2: You
0: Italian
2: like
0: person.
2: That?
1: 100%.
2: Nah, pick you up.
1: Yeah, haram and everything.
0: Just,
2: nah, definitely.
0: Just defending.
2: Just the pineapple alone.
0: Yeah.
2: Pineapple alone.
0: Every Italian listener right now is fuming and kicking off and potentially. Change station because you just said pineapple on
1: pizza. Big up man like Toro and that, yeah, but yeah, aww. pineapple on the dough,
0: yeah, nah, wild. Pizzas in general, I'll stay on the topic of pizzas happily, yeah. White based pizzas, you a fan of that? You know when they put like the
1: expand on that,
2: well, like a lasagna sauce,
0: they put like a cheese sauce, like a carbonara type of sauce.
1: I'll mash it up.
2: I've never experienced it.
1: I'll mash it up.
2: I've never even seen one of them.
0: And I know that, you know, we like a cheese dish.
1: I love a cheese dish. What?
0: But
1: what, creamy, cheesy? Well, yeah.
0: Nah, but I don't know. I'm not even a fan of barbecue base. That's how Italian I am. Mm. Yeah? It's got to be just a nice tomato-based, simple pizza, bro. I don't want barbecue base. Yeah, and I definitely don't want... carbonara base, bro. If I want a carbonara, I'll have a carbonara.
1: I seen one with hoisin sauce base.
0: Yeah, no.
1: That
0: no,
1: was
0: no,
1: a bit
0: no,
1: much.
0: No. Crazy work.
1: That was a bit much, I won't lie.
0: Crazy work. In the Sportsman, they used to have like a selection of bases. What you could do, you could put a reggae reggae sauce base on there.
1: Nah, man, leave it.
2: Yeah, reggae reggae sauce ain't even lit. Sorry, Mr. Roots, yeah, yeah. But no, that's not that. For us.
0: Yeah, hoisin sauce base, crazy work, yeah. Have you seen... they do in London, they probably do it somewhere else as well, but it went viral, I seen it on TikTok, where they're doing the patty crust.
1: Yeah, I'm on that.
0: So it's like they I'm use like the
2: so what is a patty
0: the,
2: dough?
0: It's a patty dough.
1: Patty
0: yeah.
1: dough with stuff like stuffed crust and it's got like whatever. Yeah, it's got like
2: so really man just took the roof off the patty, really.
1: Really and truly.
0: Yeah.
1: It's got platin on there. Everything.
2: I quang it just because it's patty.
1: Quang it.
0: Yeah, patty, I don't, patty I don't know if that like
2: patty.
0: Also, like
1: it's heart attack
0: depends
1: food, it's
0: with the crust of a patty. Yeah,
2: it's a fun way to go, man.
0: I don't know if I don't know.
1: It might not hold well.
0: You might not hold. Yeah, you know what I mean.
1: And because like especially how it's supposed to be crumbly crust.
0: Yeah.
1: That probably be just
2: you got you got to share that. That's like something like we all got to take a slice now.
1: Share.
2: Well, you're trying to eat the whole thing alone.
1: Listen.
2: What? See?
1: Like I eat pizzas alone. This by default.
2: This is what I had to say yesterday. I'm supposed to be the fat one.
1: Nah, man.
2: You lot can't be out fatting me.
1: Nah, man. As I said, growing boy. That's what I said.
2: He's the oldest, man. Sure, the oldest.
0: But yeah, what else did we say? Chicken and waffles. Don't know about that.
1: Yeah, man. I'll eat alcohol in that as well.
0: I don't know. There's a couple things out there.
1: There's a good balance of sweet and salty that does hits.
0: Some people just need to leave the classics alone. Yeah, when you're remixing pizzas or you're remixing burgers or you're doing this, like we said, Krispy Kreme or donuts being used as a bun.
2: Have you seen the?
0: Just leave the classics alone.
2: Have you seen it's like a kebab wrap pizza thing. They sell it on one of them shops in Old Market. They like get the dough, put the kebab in it with all the salad, then they like wrap it, then fling it in the oven.
0: It's so like a kebab.
1: A kebab wrap.
0: No, what do they call those? Calzone,
2: something like that. I think that might be what it's called. It's like kebab, it's calzone. Like pizza. It's like a pizza dough, but they put the dough on the meat, then they put the veg in, then they wrap it. Then
0: that's
2: a hot tomato.
0: You lost me at veg, but okay.
2: No, that's what they did. I didn't order it. My brother ordered it, but he was like, he drove man there, like, bro, you gotta see this. And then it was just like, I want a warm, soggy veg.
0: I don't know. I've had, you know, embarrassingly, I've had kebab meat put on a pizza. And on a late night.
2: Yeah, that's just end stuff.
1: That one ain't even for me.
2: That's just yeah, man. You get a kebab burger, you get the kebab on the pizza.
0: Yeah, kebab, anything kebab.
1: Nah, man, I've been boycotting kebabs for years now.
0: Nah, man. In a while. Well, don't worry because I'm eating enough for both of us.
1: I hear it.
0: So that's absolutely fine.
1: Respect.
0: Let's

0: they're not going out of business anytime soon. Not around my area. Not from Samroy's anyway. as I said, I'm on hugging terms with the delivery driver from Samroy's. Another thing I'm not proud of, but you know what? If he wants to bring it in when he drops my kebab, bring it in. Sober as well.
1: That's a serious one.
2: That's serious love, you know.
3: We're rolling.
4: Dios made this.
5: We said they got confused. They're stupid. Listen.

0: that's for sure.
1: That one there, new digger.
2: That is for sure.
1: Right, so I want to know the dumbest injury you've ever had. Yeah, dumbest.
2: Dumbest.
1: Yeah, go on. There you go. Still has clearly got one.
3: No, this is cold. Yeah, obviously. See, back in the day when I was a youth man, yeah, I wanted to be a ninja. Yeah.
1: All right.
2: It's for funny already.
3: No. So man, you have bunk beds, innit? Yeah.
1: Mm-hmm.
3: So in my head, I'm doing up ninja training. So I've tried to like dive through the gap in the bunk bed. Yeah. You know what I'm saying? I've tried to dive onto the bottom bunk through the gap at the foot of the bed.
1: Mm-hmm.
3: Tried to do the full.
1: Oh, yeah, yeah, yeah.
3: Tried to do the roll. But obviously, I'm not trained.
1: Not yet, anyway. So I did in mid training. Yeah.
3: So obviously, I've jumped, like my top half, cleared it. My shin. Bottom of the bed. But you see the angle I've hit it is all through the leg up. And then bare buff buffing in there. But I thought my legs was broke.
2: But you know when
3: you're doing something dumb and you can't now go tell.
2: Yeah, you can't tell.
3: You can't go tell your pet. Like I was doing foolishness. Cause it's like, well, why was you doing that? So I just had to lie there for a minute
2: trying to be somebody.
3: You know when your legs feel like they're broke, like they're dead.
2: They are.
3: Oh, blood.
1: Yeah.
3: I feel like I still got a little dent somewhere.
1: I got a similar one like that where you can't like. Well, I had to go and admit what I had done because the risk was broke. Yeah. Also, big up Madassa who just messaged in saying when he broke his wrist, basically he was playing five a side with us. Weak wrists, yeah. Big up him, but weak wrists, yeah. Well,
2: how did he break his wrist?
1: Broke his wrist. Had to get in a cast, five a side. Wicked save. Credit where it's due.
3: You for the team.
2: Commitment.
1: Yeah,
3: big
1: like,
3: you
1: yeah.
3: up for the team.
1: Credit where it's due. But yeah, when I was, you know, you just like, you know, playing with, and it's like the kids that are on your street or whatever, yeah. And you know, right by where your primary school was,
3: yeah.
1: It's Sefton Park Lane. Is it no Happy Lane?
3: Yeah.
1: And there was the tennis court next
3: to
1: it.
3: Yeah, we've all gone.
1: Say, oh, we'll just climb the fence and go. Play tennis or whatever, yeah. Like, you know, middle class crime. Yeah. And then.
3: Let's go break in and play tennis.
1: Play tennis, yeah. Everybody got their headbands. Let's go. Yeah.
3: Everyone got their own racket.
2: So real racketeering.
3: Everyone got their own racket.
1: So I've climbed up the fence to go in, yeah. And then obviously these times it's like baggy jeans times, yeah. And it's probably a little bit
3: baggy trousers.
1: They're probably a little bit ripped at the bottom, yeah.
2: So I've got
1: to the top of it. Gone to jump off it, yeah.
2: Ooh, and just
1: got caught, yeah.
3: got snagged,
1: done the whole 180 full directly. Ooh. Like,
2: yeah, man, I'm just down now.
1: just hanging now.
2: Dangling, yeah.
1: Just hanging on the gate. Broke the wrist.
3: Pendulum.
1: Had to go back. I think it was my gran that was looking after me at home. Because I think my mum was away, so now I've got to. She's had to take me off
3: school. That's even more long, because now.
1: Yeah, it was a long day.
3: I'm gonna call your mum now.
1: It was a long day, yeah. there's a lesson to all of you. Like, don't trespass and don't baggy jeans. Well, for a reason, maybe they've gone. But now baggy jeans are coming back. If you are, just know, health and safety wise, don't climb up spiky fences because.
2: Or roll them up.
1: We'll roll them up and then do climb up.
2: Maybe. Yeah. Listen, don't trespass,
1: people.
3: I'm not involved.
2: If you want play tennis that bad, get me. So be it.
3: Now I've had a couple of foolish ones.
2: Might even be able to get some change out of the place.
3: I hear that.
2: You know what I'm saying?
3: I hear that. I got a free bagel like that one time.
2: What?
3: I was walking down across the road and they had signs. They had hooks outside their place for a sign, innit? But they didn't have nothing signed.
2: There ain't no sign on there.
3: No, but I'm just walking, talking, looking the other way.
2: And you got hooked.
3: And it literally, bro, scratched my arm through my, I think a t-shirt or jumper, it tore it.
2: Yeah,
3: scratched me. So obviously whoever I was with took photos, sent it to them. They said, yeah, man, come in for a free bagel. If I was smart, I'd have been like, no.
2: Listen, I want bread.
1: You got bread.
3: Literally, I did. I used to eat pork them time that I had, was it pastrami?
2: Haram.
3: That was a pastrami one.
2: You're going to be the sinner.
3: That was back in the day though. I was living wrong.
2: You're going to be the sinning you, yeah, man.
1: We got 10 minutes left. This one is New Scorcher featuring K-Trap. Which is called Comfy.
3: I heard this here.
2: District.

0: Yes.
1: Yes.
0: New Scorcher, K-Trap. I think just have to acknowledge Scorcher's consistency right now. Crazy.
2: Yeah. Generational run.
1: Yeah.
0: And I know that he was acknowledged best grime act at the Mobos earlier this year, but still keeping going and going and going and going.
1: Yeah, no.
0: And the features are crazy. Like, he'll do, done the gigs one, he's done the K-Trap one, he's done, I mean,
1: there's Cast.
0: Yeah.
1: What's his name? Cast.
0: Just constant. Cast. Played earlier the tune, the new tune that he's got with Duppy as well.
2: Mm-hmm. That one's serious.
0: Just constant. Like, yeah. Like,
2: his works is running everywhere.
0: Hats off, you know what I mean? Like, yeah, he's in full active mode right now. So,
1: that's good to see. I think right now as well, I think the UK scene is very healthy.
2: Oh yeah.
1: Like, there are still, it still needs a little pruning.
2: No, we have a strong scene.
1: But I think right now,
0: yeah,
1: with like, especially with some of the platforms, that Red Bull thing, that the Steez thing, like, there's a couple of platforms now where it's like, it's getting to a good solid foundation point to go to lift. Do you know what I mean?
2: Like, yeah, I don't have to, like, on my playlist, it, like, I can go, have a good few hours of it not hitting overseas.
1: Yeah.
0: Yeah.
2: You know what I mean?
0: Yeah, yeah, yeah. No, and I think, you know, well, you know me and American music and stuff, it's a bit of, I would say, I wouldn't even say love-hate relationship.
2: You hate it.
0: Now, I can appreciate some of it, but I don't really...
1: You know, he don't run, like, bad American, like, you know what I mean? He love a Dr. Dre and you know what I mean? 250 Cent and...
0: Yeah. Yeah, yeah, I just, you know, it's the, I was having a debate with someone the other night about like mumble rap and this and that, and like he was a self-confessed mumble rap fan. Never ever heard somebody being like, yeah, I like the mumble rap. Like, people would normally try to deny that mumble rap is mumble rap, because I thought it was like, that's a negative thing to say, and he was like, nah, I love the mumble rap.
2: I said, nah, I love to struggle to listen.
0: What, yeah, do you, I don't, what, I don't even want to hear what they're saying.
1: What do we, what do we constitute as mumble rap?
0: Well, I said Migos.
2: Ooh. I mean, I think they were the first mumble rappers.
0: Yeah, and he was like, they're not even mumble rappers. As if he was offended that I had put them in the category because they weren't mumbling enough.
1: No,
2: like, so I think when anyone they first came out, I think when they first came out, they were classed as mumble. I think now, now they're more distinctive apart from each other.
0: Yeah, I guess any the majority of like the Lils, yeah.
2: Yeah, all the Lils.
1: I would have said more like, like, no, RIP, wasn't it? Like Juice WRLD.
2: Juice. I'd reckon Juice WRLD would mumble.
1: But that's what
2: he used to rap. Yeah, rap.
0: But when he would do like the sort of like singy mumbling.
2: It was more like emo rap. That is his thing. Yeah. If that was a category. But yeah, that was his thing. Emo rap.
1: Like the Uzi, definitely.
2: Yeah, he was like an emo.
1: He says nothing.
2: He says nothing.
1: No, he says no,
2: go. But he doesn't mumble though.
1: That's nothing. Just because you're mumbling, clearly, that's you're like, you're still black. Saying nothing. No, we ain't doing that.
0: He's mumbling. He can't even speak. He can't.
1: Now
0: even
1: he can't. Now he can't. He's high. He's high. He's going through. He's like 24.
2: Slugging deuce mumbling. Yeah.
1: But you see,
0: he just mumbles day to day.
2: That's just his speech.
1: He's cold.
2: No, he's serious.
0: It's more like
1: because it's more, it's kind of like not really a South thing.
2: No,
1: because that's what I'm saying. The South man, they already got like a country kind of accent, so it's hard to kind of.
0: Yeah, it's the SoundCloud rappers that sort of.
1: Too many tattoos on the face.
2: Yeah,
1: mad trim colors.
2: They always got ink poison everywhere.
1: What's them two youths, the brothers?
2: Oh, them man there.
0: What's Island
2: the
0: boys.
2: Ah, B.
0: Lips and man.
2: Crazy work. Listen, them man there.
0: Crazy work. Anyway, on that note. Yeah.
2: Them man there.
0: On that note, gonna leave you with
2: what banger is that?
0: A tune from Mooley, tune called Rosa Parks.
2: I know him.
0: Do you know him?
2: Yes, that's what I mean.
0: Yeah.
2: Big up him.
0: That's our friend.
2: Big up Mooley.
1: Big him up, trust me.
0: Right, so
1: trust me.
0: People, as I said at the start of the show, we have relocated studios. We are basically have new energy. There's a new place for us all to record. It's looking very sick. Stutz, big up yourself or like for helping getting it together.
2: Thank you.
0: Stuller, thank you for supporting the energy of getting it together, and obviously all the man them that have come together to make the studio what it is now. So new energy is basically what I'm saying. So yeah, we've been a bit quiet over the past however long, couple months or whatever. I mean, we did release one of the biggest grime songs.
2: And we just shut down Bristol.
0: But
1: mash up,
2: you know.
0: That's all right. Up. Yeah, more music coming in this new studio.
1: Yesterday's
0: so
1: price
0: stay locked
1: was not
0: for that.
1: Today's, trust me.
0: 100%. Right. Okay. I've been Jordan Boy 7.
1: It's your boy Sun the Jula
0: and Stutz.
2: Jingle.
1: I'm sorry, I was late, people.
2: Nah, yeah.
1: Sorry, I was late.
0: All right. Enjoy the rest of your Monday. All right.
1: I have chub now.
0: Big up.
1: When I was unemployed, I was there all the time, early and all that.
3: Stubborn, I won't come out of my seat, like my name is Rosa Parks. I'm in the hypo, not on the back of the bus here, all of the

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previous tune was Decode by Mia Coden. This one underneath, I'm not allowed to ID you. It's a beauty though.

Yeah, this is a new one by DJ Sprinter called Moving. DJ Sprinter coming over to Bristol Loco Club on 30th of June. Playing with myself, Percy Diggs, Jay Carter, and the Tough Bakes crew. Come through if you're about.

Everybody listen up, hear this. For the brave, scared and the fearless. Say no wickedness can't come near this. Play this thing on your playlist. Ain't afraid of the A-list. Nah, you can't play with my tennis. Pray for the babies if but no maybes. Love thy neighbor, not trust no stranger. Half a dark silly right over paper. Treason and traitor, that's the reason we only trust the creator. John messenger with the message and ting. Greet and I bring care, blessing and ting. Land the war, put down the weapon and ting. Fake bad boy, pay method acting.

0: I represent the truth to the
1: I world. Bring from
0: truth,
1: ya.
0: Nothing is sacred. The lie, that's what the devil is all about.

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You got bullets. Got on you.

Yeah, gonna close out the show with this one. This is Plasma Stomp by Appleblim. Previous tune was Live-O R.I.P. by Frust.

0: 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Swoop.
1: Yeah. Don't put it down far enough.
2: And is it this one?
1: Yeah. Play.

You know, the simplest thing to forget is that what music is about, and any kind of art form is about, is creating the kind of things that you think are beautiful. You have to learn to be certain about what you like, not what you think sounds good to someone else. So whatever you think is beautiful, that's what's beautiful, see, and you have to pursue that.

Easy people, happy Monday. You are locked in to the Mystic State Show on Swir FM. We're going to do it a little bit different this month. We've got an album special. We've written an album and then we're going to do a radio show about it.

0: So the way we're going to run it basically is we're going to spend the first hour playing the album through. We're both sat mic'd up. We're going to have a chat about the tunes. We're going to, you know, kind of talk about how we made them, when they were made.
1: Yeah, man. Welcome back to SWFM in Bristol. Happy Monday, as Will said.
0: Yeah.
1: Happy days.
0: Happy days, happy Mondays. So this first one is actually the first track from the album.
1: Very suitable intro. Beautiful, beautiful intro. And it was just always going to be the first track of the album, really, wasn't it?
0: Yeah, there you go. We're doing it in order. This one is called Untitled Soul Loop.

0: You know, the simplest thing to forget is that what music is about, and any kind of art form is about, is creating the kind of things that you think are beautiful. You have to learn to be certain about what you like, not what you think sounds good to someone else. So whatever you think is beautiful, that's what's beautiful, see, and you have to pursue that.
1: So yeah, that first one, Untitled Soul Loop, off of our forthcoming album, Threads. Mike's just queuing up the next one, and then we'll, I guess have a little chat about the tune, about the album, about everything, yeah.
2: About everything, about life, about how the album came together, the creative philosophy.
1: Yeah, because actually, I guess that first tune was one of the first that we knew was going to go towards the project, I suppose.
2: Yeah, all these tracks have kind of been written, you know, over the last year or so, and then that was the track that kind of gelled it all together and was like, okay, cool, this could be an album now.
1: Yeah, yeah, like turned from, I suppose, a bit of an EP idea to something more like long form.
2: Yeah, exactly that.
1: All seems to work together nice.
2: Yeah, man, so that was track one, Untitled Soul Loop.
1: And this is track two, which is called Jasmine, and it features co-production from Frost.

this place. I haven't thought about it much. What about you?

0: Yeah, so that one is called Jasmine by us and Frost, very talented lad. Mike, you started this tune.
1: Yes, I did. I remember the night very well. As some tunes that some music really just comes together, sat in the front room in your boxers, just in headphones, yeah. And it's like,
0: yeah, this is no hardware, no keyboards
1: or like flashy studios. Sometimes the idea this is seeded in that point. Kind of stuck with the tune for a while, to be honest with you. And then thought, you know what? I'm going to send it to Frost. I think that will work really well.
0: What he did was so, like, I just thought it was so special the way he, like, handled that tune. He just added enough to, he didn't change anything, did he? Kind of just added enough to, like, the little licks and stuff. It just put some pepper in on the top.
1: Exactly that. A bit like the Visit Bristol track with Fella. It kind of, yeah, the collaboration was just perfect and all just came together.
0: Absolutely. Yeah, and if anyone's interested in any of our other collaborations with Frost, we actually featured on his White Peach EP, a track called Chasm. So, yeah, we got loads in the works with this guy. And, we're going to roll through to track number 3 now. It's a track called No Matter What. And, Mike's going to run it up for you now.
2: Swoop.

0: Yes, so that one entitled No Matter What by ourselves. Track number 3 from the Freds Project.
1: Yes, our forthcoming album, Freds on the Shikar Project, which is out next month.
0: Yeah, so now probably a good time to say a little bit more about the project itself. So we've got a little bit of merch done. We've got some exclusive, very, very limited USB sticks in like a beautiful sort of, I suppose, bespoke casing. These have actually nearly sold out, to be fair.
1: Thank you so much, people.
0: You know, the album isn't out yet. It's not out until June the 5th. So, I mean, we weren't going to get any repressed. So if anybody would like to buy one,
1: get on the Shikar Project. There. Get on the Shikar Project Bandcamp as soon as possible if you'd like to buy one before they are all gone.
0: Yes, absolutely. You get all the tracks off the album. You get 2 bonus tracks.
1: Exclusive.
0: Yeah, exclusives. And then you obviously also get the box itself, which is kind of cool, isn't it?
1: Yeah, man. Get in touch if you're feeling the album. This is Swift FM. And yeah, we're going to let this one roll out. Big up.

That was track entitled No Matter What, Mystic State. We're running through our forthcoming album on the Shikara Project, Threads. And now into this one, Kersha on the collab.

0: Yeah, this one, ourselves and the mighty Kershaw, who, yeah, I mean, one of our favourite producers, yeah, probably. Man. He is.
1: Track entitled Flutter, and yeah, on the Threads album, as we said. And yeah, another track when the collaborator just completely flips the sounds that you send them. And yeah, he's really done the sound design on this track absolutely crazy.
0: Yeah, yeah. I mean, if any of you lot have like heard his music before, I mean, some of the best production of the game.
1: I can completely agree, for sure. Like, so clinical.
0: Yeah, it was pleasure to work with him. Big up all the Russian lot.
1: Yeah, man. Big up if you're listening from Russia. Yeah, man. Big up Kercher. And yeah, this one entitled Flutter.
0: This one, Flutter. Yeah.

0: So, after track number four, of course, comes track number five. And this one, you might have heard before. We dropped this one as a single. Well, on Friday, wasn't it?
1: Yes, you can now go to our Instagram page.
0: Yeah, you can head on over there.
1: And check it out.
0: This one's called Fortress. Bit more jazzy, jazz influence, jazzy stuff.
1: Check the double bass. Yeah. Lots of like Bristol influence and Febrerfield jazz influence. And there is an exclusive version of this on the USB stick if you cop it.
0: Good point. Yes. That's another reason to buy one of these very cool things.
1: Yeah, there's a VIP if you buy it.
0: So yeah. Get stuck in. This one, Fortress.

But what is the single factor that connects all those aspects of me? It's the fact that I'm a human being. This last delineation may seem obvious, but it's no small thing. In fact, it's all-encompassing. Let me explain why I think it's important.

0: our external environment seems to encourage and feed this one-dimensional thought process. By responding positively in support of this framework, we create in our minds. To develop wisdom that will turn on that legendary light bulb, it's essential to first explore how you perceive yourself and then recognize and investigate opportunities that lie outside of your comfort zone.
1: Yeah. Very, very important advice there. Never, ever, ever sit within your comfort zone. Always push yourself. Next one. This is the interlude from the album. This is called Billy's Interlude.

0: Yeah, so for obvious reasons, this one did not pass the Spotify AI copyright test. So we have basically had to keep this one as a little bit of a sneaky Bandcamp USB exclusive, which is cool though.
1: Head to Bandcamp right now and check out the Threads album.
0: And yeah, if you buy enough copies of this album, maybe one day we will have enough money to actually clear samples.
1: Original sample, yeah, Solitude, Billie Holiday. And that was, I think, an airport jobby, as some of the best beats are.
0: Yeah.
1: And it's been on the circuit for a long time, good couple of years. So, works perfectly as the interlude. And we hope you like it as much as we do.
0: Yeah, we were initially going to use this one for... actually another little project that we've been working on, but it just fits so well between the tunes that we already had that we decided just tie it in with the Threads project. So yeah, the only time you'll ever hear that is on this exact radio show or on the Bandcamp. So get on it, guys. Once again, Swear FM. And this one, Mystic State, Talk to Me. Track 7.

yeah, we get some really good radio support on this tune, actually, which we've been happy about. So big up Radio 1. They've done a couple of spins of this one. This one, Talk to Me.

Yes, yes, people. So this one, Talk To Me, Mystic State on our forthcoming album, Threads. You can pre-order it now on the Shikar Project Bandcamp. If you're listening live, make sure you get in with your comments, 078 4000 1037, and let us know what you think of the album.

We're hitting the road this summer as well. First Stop Coalesce Festival on Friday night, this Friday. So yeah, if you want to hear more of the album and some more dub plates at multiple tempos, then come check out our set. Moving into the next track on the album. That is a collaboration with a very good friend. Hold tight, Geode. This track is entitled Drift.

0: Yes, once again, this one, Drift, co-production by Geode, another huge influence, inspiration, all-round good person.
1: I don't want to give up on everything, you know?
0: And that's what this album's about. Just getting good people together and making good music.

0: We're moving into track number 8 now. And this is a bit of a special one, actually. We, last year, got invited over to Italy to do a couple of shows. This one was written over there.
1: Yeah, very much influenced by our times there. And yeah, it's my favourite one on the album, I think. I say this about every track, but every time it rolls around, it's something a bit different for us as well, I think, which is, a positive thing.
0: Yeah, totally. This one, it's called Torino Sunsets. I think the name's pretty fitting, you know?
1: Very fitting, I think.
0: It feels like a Torino sunset when I hear it.
1: Colour-wise, it's like got the same colour in my head.
0: it's giving sunset.
1: Yeah, nice, but anyway, orangey and pink.
0: So yeah, this one, Torino Sunsets.

Yes Yes with M Bristol. I hope everyone's feeling well. This track, Torino Sunsets, Mystic State. We're running through our next album, Threads, which is available to pre-order now on the Shikara Project Bandcamp. Feel free to go check it out. We're actually going to go into the 10th track on the album right now. This one is a collaboration with Fella, and it is a track called Visit Bristol. Very special one, close to our hearts. Hope you enjoy it.

0: Yeah, so that is actually the last tune on the album, which is called Threads, by the way. So, if you guys like the project, please support, please get stuck in. The album's out on June the 5th, and you can buy it direct, which helps us the most. TheShakaraProject.bandcamp.com. You can stream the album wherever you like to listen to music. You can support the merch. You can do whatever you want. All right.
1: You can come to the shows. You can
0: come to the shows too, because we're doing an album tour, which is, I forgot to say that.
1: Exactly that. We've got heaps of shows throughout the next 3 months that we're conducting.
0: Yes. Yeah. We're going to be in Wales. We're going to be in New Orleans. We're going to be
1: all over the shop.
0: Arizona. We're going to be in San Francisco.
1: Poland.
0: We're going to be in North Carolina. We're going to be...
1: The album is coming to you. So yeah, if you could support
0: it. Doesn't matter where you are. Yeah.
1: Then please do.
0: Yeah, we're coming to your house, basically. So yeah, Threads by Mystic State. And we're going to get into the mix now. And we've kind of... What we're doing this show a little bit differently this month. We're going to make the next hour a little bit of a celebration of artists that we've got releasing on our respective labels, the Moth Club and the Shakara Project. So a lot of the stuff you're going to hear is forthcoming on our labels. And this first one is the next release on Moth Club by Soma. This one's called Apsis.

Yes, yes, this one, some forthcoming hijinks on the Moth Club. A bit different for him. Big up, Carl. Nice one, mate. This one coming out early next year. So yeah, you're getting all the exclusives today. As Will said before, we're going to try and take the next hour in the direction of both our labels. So, yeah, keep it locked.

Yeah, this beautiful number is something forthcoming on the Shakara Project by Adred and Robert Manos. Beautiful stuff. I'll keep the title locked down for now.

Moving straight into something new from ourselves. This one, Sentinel, one of the USB exclusives. So go and cop that.

Yes, yes, SWIFM. You are locked into the Mystic State Show. We've been taking you through for about an hour now. And yeah, the whole mantra of today's show is showcasing the album, upcoming album Freds from ourselves, but also pushing quite a lot of music from our respective labels. So this one is by us, but also came out on the Moth Club. This one is called Pathway to Utopia.

Yes, yes, Swift and Bristol. That last one's a brand new Jay Kenzo and Argo. Hold tight, Jay. Future head on the labels. And yeah, this one, a past head on the Moth Club, Pugilist with Taman. Currently untitled. Big up for sending through.

We forgot to mention earlier, this is actually our 50th show on Swoo FM. We counted up. So we do 2 hours every time for the last 4 years. That's about 200 hours on Swoo. Just want to take the opportunity to say thank you, man. Thank you for locking in every month. And enjoying the music with us. Big love.

Yes, yes, Bristol. This is the Mystic State Show, and we're currently rinsing the Moth Club and Shakara forthcomings and past tunes. This one is Acid Lab, and it's forthcoming on the Shakara project. Just wanted to take the opportunity over this dub plate to thank anyone that came to our Fabric Room 3 takeover at the start of the month. It was an absolute wild event, start to finish, and yeah, big up to all the artists and the ravers for coming through.

Yeah, so that last one, Acid Lab, forthcoming Shakara Projects. Keep the name locked for now. And this one, Tell Us, forthcoming Shakara Projects. This one's called Goat Hill.

This one, a bit of a throwback. Us and Captivate. This one's called Fade Into Dust. And it's old as hell. I think this must be, yeah, 5-6 years old now, which, yeah, time flies. Enjoy Fade Into Dust, Mystic State, and Captivate, previously released on the Shakara Projects.

Right then, people, add that into this. Some brand new Third Degree. He's been sleeping on us and he's back. Forthcoming at some point in the future. But until then, check the breakdown. Big up, Dan, wherever you are. If you're locked in, you're listening. We're glad you're back on the production. Hold tight, Third Degree. If you don't know already, go check them out.

Yeah, so that last one, The Third Degree, longtime collaborator, longtime friend, and into another bit of a staple of the Shakara Project now. This is Hyra, and this tune's called Someday. It's going to be dropping someday. Hopefully soon. So, yeah, keep an eye out. Probably next couple of months, this one will drop.

Got to talk over this one. But before that, last track, Synchro, on the Shakara Project and the Moth Club, but this time on Of Paradise, track entitled North Star. Beautiful track, man. Big up, Joe. This one by ourselves. Not going to release the name quite yet, but it's forthcoming on another very special project in the new year. Getting all the dub plates today, Swoo FM. Keep it locked.

into the last 20 minutes of our show. We hope you've enjoyed it, and we hope you enjoy our next album, Threads, which is forthcoming on the Shikara Project. You can pre-order it now from the Shikara Project Bandcamp. Go support us directly if possible. But yeah, it will be up on streaming very soon. Well, actually, you can pre-save it on streaming if you like. And there's a USB stick to cop. Nearly sold out. But yeah, that's on the Shikara Project Bandcamp too. So go check it.

Yeah, and this one, more older stuff from us. This is a track called Inside Your Love with Jevon Ives on the vocal.

And this one, this beautiful, beautiful track is Synchro in the remix seat for Proclaim Knowledge. Which friend of the show, friend of us, Mikey Versa, it was one of his sort of spin-off projects. Really hoping this sees the light of day at some point. It's such a good release.

So we're going synchro into synchro, synchronized. This one, King's Chamber, out now on the Moth Club. The wax is sold out, so digital only.

Yes, yes, Rince. Once again, we hope you've enjoyed today's show, showing a 360 of our sound and the sound we like. Showcasing the Moth Club and the Shakara Project, and also the Threads album, which is available to pre-order now via the Shakara Project Bandcamp. We got a couple left. We're going to take it a little bit different. Hope you enjoy. Hope you're good wherever you are in the world. Love.

Swoo, we're rolling into the last tune of the show. And the last one is another pugilist tune. This one's called Dance Hall. And it's a sick tune, just like all the other stuff we played on this show.

So as Mike gets deep in the blend for the last tune, just want to say thank you so much to everyone that supported our forthcoming album, Freds, so far. It's been really nice to see it being so well received. Please do head over to theshakaraproject.bandcamp.com if you want to support the album directly. There's a couple of pieces of merch left, but the digital is going to be up forever. Get stuck in. Hope you enjoyed the show. And it's our 50th show. 50 times we've been in this studio, give or take. And yeah, it's been a trip. Thank you so much.

Thank you.

0: Greetings, Rob Smith, RSD. With you for the next two.
1: Old ones, new ones, loved ones, neglected ones.
0: Got a great show for you this month. Got some worldwide sounds, some dub-related beats, some fresh 140. No guest mix this month, but my featured artist is the one like Tefa. I'll be playing a bunch of tracks from him a bit later. I'll be playing some tracks from the new Erto Ben movie soundtrack album. Some sounds coming out of Bristol as usual. Also going to be playing some fresh Smith & Mighty beats. All that coming up later. But first,

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1: So, story so far, kicked off with Youth Them Cold by Richie Spice, then Only Good System by Nicodemus featuring Blackout JA, and then from Zam 64, a track called Dundem, I can't pronounce the artist's name, and then two in a row from Aquarium. First, The Pursuit, second, Shades, and that's coming out of Mexico, and then Rotate, Zeal's Choice, and then A1 Yona, can't pronounce the title, but roughly translated means Horse of Hope. Couldn't resist. That's coming out of Kazakhstan. I said it was going to be a worldwide sound show. And then Drone, Ralph's Theme, coming out of Bristol. And then two from Presti, As We Move, and Big Ting. And then The Hills from Nazamba and Limbo Thompson, that's produced by OBF. And then the wonderful Paige Julia with 98 coming out of New Zealand. And then Blue and Red with Boy Dub. This next one ended up on my hard drive with no title, so I don't know who it's by, but I love it anyway.
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1: Quick ID catch up. After the unknown track, two in a row from Tourney and Sound. First one called Draw, second one called Hopeless VIP. They're both from the unreleased vault number 6. And then two in a row from L Major. First one called The Sound, and then Enigma. And then Veludo, a track called Vapor, that's coming out of Brazil. And then TMSV with a track called Hydro. Two in a row from Unki, Stress Vector, and Night Bus from Orion. And this one playing now, Two Dudes, One USB, and this is USB Dub. Track coming in now. It's from Argo and Squig, and the track is called 2P.

So after Argo and Squeak came Odd Cut with Panther, and then two in a row from Rance. First one called Flutes, second one called Twist, and then Nasty J with the excellent Side Quester. Then Gordo Dubs, Feel the Soul. Adam R meets Dub Freak, a track called Arriba. And this one playing now, Nina, Hide and Tweak. Next up, selection of tracks featuring Smith and Mighty.

0: So in this section, Tower T, track called Technova, that's a Smith & Mighty remix. And then Smith & Mighty featuring Jackie Jackson, a track called Anyone, that's the Mellow Mix. And then Smith & Mighty featuring Tammy Payne, Move You Run. Again, featuring Tammy Payne, a track called Shadow, and that's the Break Dub Mix, which is forthcoming on a vinyl release. And then Davidge featuring Stefonic Youth, a track called Slow Light, that's the Rob Smith Lovers Mix. This track playing now is Smith & Mighty Nobody Else, which is actually featured in the Ertobén movie soundtrack album, which leads us neatly into the next section, which is a selection of tracks from that album.
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0: Ertobén is a documentary movie about Vienna's street artists and urban explorers who take risks to create art in hidden and forbidden places.

destroyer of worlds. I suppose we all.

0: four tracks there from the Ertobin movie soundtrack album. First track from Barrow called Fat Suspect, and then District with Leviathan, then Maet with Peace, and then this one, Tonnage with One World. The soundtrack album is available on Bandcamp, 18 tracks, Vienna's Illegal Art Forum, and all proceeds go to International Red Cross in Gaza. That's Ertobin, U-R-T-O-B-E-N. Next up, five tracks from The One Like Teffa.
1: I'm going to

0: Swoop.
1: Oh gosh. Tuffa. Five tracks. First one, 2T, second, Moonwalk, and then Steps. All those tracks are from the Three Shades EP. And then Tuffa and RSD, Chuckle Scene, honored to be a part of that collaboration. And then the wonderful Advance by Tuffa and Moss. I'll be posting this month's show without the chat, plus full track listing up on my Mixcloud page. 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